0: 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Well, you know, once again, the top of the hour rolls around, and I'm going to kind of shift gears again here now. You know, there's a good chance I might go take my mom out to dinner at 5:30, and that would mean I'm probably going to sign off then, but we'll see. I mean, if she doesn't want to go, then I might just hang in there for longer. Here's Janis Joplin, Bobby McGee, from Janis Joplin's Greatest Hits.
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Eric Clapton, Let It Grow from 461 Ocean Boulevard. Before that, we had Fleetwood Mac, Hypnotized from Mystery to Me. Start that set with Janis Joplin, Me and Bobby McGee from Janis Joplin's Greatest Hits. Next, we're going to Jackson Browne, Doctor My Eyes.

10 years after, and Love to Change the World from A Space in Time. Before that, we heard America and Through a Highway from the Homecoming album. Started that set with Jackson Browne, Doctor My Eyes. Next, we're going to Santana. Everything's Coming Our Way from his third album,

Steely Dan, Black Friday from Katie Lied. Before that, we had Crosby, Stills, and Nash, Marrakesh Express. Marrakesh Express. I got to change my socks and shoes. That's shock absorbers and brake shoes. When I have my tires blown and rotated. Santana, Everything Is Coming Our Way from the Santana's third album was the first song there. Well, next we're going to Wings. Probably Paul McCartney and Wings. Live and Let Die. The theme song for the James Bond movie, Live and Let Die.

Beatles, Long and Winding Road from Let It Be. Before that, we heard Elton John, Goodbye Yellow Brick Road. Started that set with Paul McCartney and Wings, Live and Let Die. Well, you know, I really got to go. I'm supposed to meet some ham radio buffs over at the Green Elephant for grub before the ham radio, Palo Alto Amateur Radio Association Symposium at Cumberly High. It's room H6, right behind Rick's Rather Rich Ice Cream. And if you're a ham radio enthusiast, come on over at 7. And, I'm serious. Coming in here and seeing this place abandoned, you know, it's compelling. You just see the booth over there empty, and you just say, well, you know, I'd like to play some music, you know? Once you get going, you just never want to leave, you know? I mean, it's really hard for me to rip away from the board and you know, put you back to Zootopia. I mean, and there's another program coming on pretty soon, so it's not just Zootopia, but, you know, it's like blundering into an abandoned space station and you're flipping switches and things work. It's just, it's really fun. I just love this place, and I really encourage everybody to just, you know, go to our website, look at the listings for when they're having classes for how to become a DJ, and it's just like a little 3-hour class. You shadow 3 DJs each time for an hour, and each one just shows you how to use the turntable, how to use the CD player, how to turn the volume up, down, that kind of stuff. And then you make your own little, it's like a sample program. You record that and email it to our program manager. You know, pretty soon you got a key to the place. You're coming in here all alone, and you know, I mean, we got to keep FM relevant. People who want to show other people their music should come in and just do it. It's just hilarious. I mean, this place is great. Once you make this place your home, you will never leave. Anyways, I got to go eat dinner with the guys, but if you want to come on over to Cumberly High, room H6, we're going to be over there at 7, or the Green Elephant at 6, and turn yourself in. Get yourself air cleared. Take over the airwaves. Okay, bye. This is Jeff, the Last Dinosaur. You've been listening to the music of a lost civilization.

And welcome to another edition of Soul Street here on Stamford Radio KZSU. Digging deep in the crates, because my pleasure is your treasure. Bobby Moore and the Rhythm Aces there for the Checker label. Give me your love right now. I want no excuses. Thelma Harper before Bobby Moore from the KO label. My man, preaching heavy. Walter Jackson in there for the OK label with That's What Mama Say. And straight out of the high stable, Willie Mitchell's Genius Factory, Quiet Elegance, the all-female group with Love Will Make You Feel Better. And right out of Houston, Texas, one of the deep wards, Johnny Clyde Copeland. Early in his career, when he was just known as Johnny Copeland, You Must Believe in Yourself from a Kent 45. And the Crusaders out of Southern California from their Southern Comfort release with Stomp and Buck Dance opened it up. You know, with the onset of this runaway train they're calling AI. I'm sorry, runaway train with no brakes they're calling AI. Apparently, another AI company here on the peninsula had a jailbreak this week. I won't go into details. I don't want to mention no names. They're a little close to campus. There might be some connections. Anyway, the Electronic Frontier Foundation is the leading nonprofit organization defending civil liberties in the digital world. Well, if you want to keep those civil liberties, better do something about AI, baby. Founded in 1990, the Electronic Frontier Foundation champions user privacy. Ooh, that's important. Free expression and innovation. They're nonprofit. They need our help. And man, do we need theirs. Check them out online at EFF.org. Fame Records had a gang that was the house band. Here they are. On Soul Street, baby. Walk tall.

right in the middle of this first hour of Soul Street here on Stanford Radio, KZSU. I can't turn you loose, baby. You my favorite one. Especially you, baby. That was the great Johnny Williams recording for the Kent label out here on the coast. Back in the day of the sweet voices and the beautiful players. Came right out of the church. You've got it, baby. Diane Lewis before that with Please Let Me Help You from a Love 45. And that Texas Tornado himself, Mrs. ZZ Hill, with Make Me Yours, Baby, from another Kent 45. And off the Bell label, we heard Linda Carr with Every Time. And the Fame Gang taking some inspiration from Cannonball Adderley when he was doing his Operation Breadbasket work up in Chi-Town with Walk Tall. You know, about a long, long, long, long, long time ago here on Stanford campus, graduate Noel Hanrahan decided to take her little tape recorder to Pennsylvania's Death Row and record the commentaries of Mumia Abu-Jamal, one of America's longest-held political prisoners. He was a reporter before he got locked up, and she kept doing it because he had commentaries at least every month or maybe every week. And they stacked up over the years, and now that's a platform online called Prison Radio. And there are many people that work in that project. 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It's nonprofit, and they need our help, and we need theirs. 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Gene Bowlegs Miller was a definite fresh addition to the High Record stable. He's going to do some Frankenstein walking now, baby. You know how to do that? He's going to tell you.

Never fear, wrapping up this first hour, the voice of soul is here. And Mr. Bo Cage made an appearance. You know Mr. Bo Cage, right? Otherwise known as Eddie Bo, down in Crescent City. He did the Sissy Walk from a 12-inch single on Funky Delicacies. We heard from Pearl Reeves in there just before Mr. Bo Cage with Cool with a Groove. Ernie Cato, straight out of the Crescent City, gave us Dancing Man. Bernie Hayes, right off the Volt label with Cool Strut. Anna King out of the JB stable with Mama's Got a Bag of Her Own from an N45. And Jean Bowlegs Miller, right out of Willie Mitchell's High Studio with The Frankenstein Walk. Did you learn how to dance on that set? It's okay, baby. My pleasure is your treasure. All the way till 9 o'clock tonight. Coming up at midnight, keep it locked. It's Music of a Lost Civilization from midnight to 4, taking you into the wee smalls. Only here on Stanford Radio. 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And remember, the sound is archived up to 2 weeks after the original broadcast. 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

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It's Soul Street every Friday night. Right here on Stanford Radio, KZSU, with your host, the voice of soul, bringing you nothing but the best. Forget about the rest, because my pleasure is your treasure. James Govan there, straight out of the Fame Studios. But unissued Kent, Your Love Lifted Me. Jackie Day gave us I Dig It the Most from another Ken outing. Frank Armstrong and the Stingers with Feel Like I Want to Holler from a Modern Records 45. Doris Troy near the top of the set, recording for the Calla label with I'll Do Anything. Little Buster with I Got a Good Thing Going from the Jubilee label, and Quincy Jones, something that all us old folks remember, and if you saw the reruns, maybe you do too. The theme song from Sanford and Son. It became a hit. It was an A&M 45 that got played everywhere. Right here in Oakland, California, Punks with Lunch is a collectively run organization that provides food, hygiene, harm reduction supplies, and services to underserved communities. Punks with Lunch operates under a needs-based model, and focuses on building community relationships with their program participants. For more information or volunteer opportunities, visit their website at punkswithlunch.org. Well, young man out of Chi-Town, he was originally from Mississippi. When they got up to Chi-Town, he was surrounded by young cats his age, but they would all go on to become legends. Talking about the one and only Syl Johnson, became a soul icon. We just lost him a few years back. Here he is with Soul Drippin' on Soul Street.

0: Right in the middle of this three-hour edition of Soul Street here on Stamped Radio. Ann Peebles, the soul queen from St. Louis, who made her mark in Memphis on the High label. I Can't Let You Go. From a High 45. Buddy Ace in there out of Houston. One of the Houston Deep Throats, recording for the Duke label. Buddy gave us Counting on You. Gene Plum from the High stable with Pour on the Lovin'. Straight out of Chi-Town, McKinley Mitchell, recording for the wonderful label, A Bit of Soul. And a Cotillion Records release, part of the Atlantic family, Tammy Lynn gave us That's Understanding. Right after Syl Johnson opened up the set with Soul Drippin' from his Dresses Too Short Twinight LP. Right here on the peninsula, Life Moves is creating pathways to stable housing by providing interim housing, customized supportive services, and access to resources for individuals experiencing homelessness. 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Gene Bowlegs Miller made his mark in Memphis, and now he's doing it right here on KZSU.
1: Hey!

Wrapping up this second hour. Never fear, there's one more here. It's a three-hour excursion in this soul vein. Every Friday from 6 to 9, tell your friends. We're having a party. Seal Johnson there. I Can Take Care of Business. From his Twinight Records release. We heard from Marion James in there from the Accello label with That's My Man. Johnny Williams gave us Don't You Ever Forget It. Janet and the Jays with Love What You're Doing to Me. Junior Parker with Lovin' Man on Your Hands. Betty Bibbs gave us Enough for Everybody. And Gene Bowlegs Miller, right out of the High Studios, with Show Is Good. 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This is KZSU Stanford. This hour has been pre-recorded. And how about some live recordings now? King Curtis at Small's Paradise. King, what you got, baby?

Somebody have mercy on me. Somebody have mercy on me. Somebody have mercy on me right now. I begin to feel all right now. Lord have mercy. I said I begin to feel all right now. I feel I can tell you about my baby right now. I said I feel you in a mood for me to tell you about my baby right now. Sometimes me and my baby, we fuss and fight, and my baby leave home 'cause things ain't right. Oh, but I get the feeling so all alone, and I call my baby on the telephone. I finally get somebody on the telephone, and I say, who is this? Somebody said, this is the operator. I said, I don't

children the minute I hear my baby say hello. Something start to move down inside. Now say, I got a message for you, honey. I wanna tell you that.

Ladies and gentlemen, we're going to bring up some folks. Gladys Knight and the Pips.

heard it through what? The grapevine. Watch out for that grapevine, baby. It'll get you. Back word came down the grapevine this week. AI made another jailbreak. And it's looking more and more like AI is a runaway train with no brakes. They just can't control it. Every time they let it out of its box to do a little test, it takes off like a rocket that they can't control. Gee, could it be that man outsmarted himself and came up with something so much smarter than he is? He might end up like the animals in the zoo, behind the bars instead of outside of them. Might be time to check AI, baby. I don't know, down in Vegas, they had a big conference this week to see what they came up with. Might have to put them in check. That was some live material for your listening pleasure here on Stanford Radio's Soul Street. Gladys Knight and the Pips. Straight off the Summer of Soul soundtrack. Questlove's documentary on that late 60s. Out in the park. Incredible time they had that summer. And Sam Cooke, live at the Harlem Club in North Miami in 1963 with the King Curtis and his crew. Somebody Have Mercy and Bring It On Home to Me. That recording right there set Sam Cooke off on a... put him in a place that he never knew he was going to be in. All of a sudden, he was the king of soul music in America. And have we not lost him? Goodness only knows what could have come of that. King Curtis at the top of the set with Philly Dog from his Live at Small's Paradise with his crew. You know, in these trying times we live in, we all need some protection, don't we? The ACLU Foundation is a 501c3 nonprofit organization supporting litigation, communications, and public education. Something America is in dire need of now. Check the ACLU Foundation. All donations are tax deductible, but check the work. Might need to get involved. The Headhunters, straight out of New Orleans. Hey, Pocky Awe.

Had to take you down to New Orleans one time before we got off the air. Why not? It's there, baby. If you get a chance, make it down to Crescent City sometime before it sinks all the way into the sand. John Cleary, one of the captains of the ship down there now. He was a young upstart quite a few years ago, but now he's driving that boat, baby. Zulu Coconuts. If you don't know what they are, look them up. From his Bywater Sessions. We heard Earl King in there with All My Love. Curly Moore with Let's Get Down, Get Low Down. Lee Dorsey gave us Rock. Eddie Bowe with How Sweet It Is. And the Headhunters up in Brooklyn celebrating Mardi Gras with their version of Hey Pocky Away. Okay, we're going to go local now. Tomorrow night you can catch them. It's the Anthony Paul Soul Orchestra working from their brand new release, What Can We Do, featuring Willie Jordan, the front man. They're going to be at Keys Jazz Bistro tomorrow night for one show only, 9 o'clock. Don't meet me, beat me. That's in San Francisco on Broadway at Keys Jazz Bistro for Anthony Paul and the Soul Orchestra. Here they are, baby.

brand new from Anthony Paul and the Soul Orchestra with Willie Jordan on the vocals. Their brand new release are going to be at Keys Jazz Bistro tomorrow night at 9 o'clock in San Francisco. One night only. Some more local stuff. Let's join the California Honey Drops live somewhere.

get these people to sing a little bit. But first, I really want to thank them for coming out on this Sunday, you know. Now, you have a lot of, you got a lot of choices of things to see here in New York. And you chose to see a bunch of tie-dye clad, stinky California boys play some

Oakland's own California Honey Drops, live in New York, sometime in the past. It wasn't last night. And I hope they found out, because they really did want to know. And they were thanking them, and I thank you for tuning in one more time to Soul Street. Wouldn't have been the same without you, baby. Hey, if you need some information to navigate this insane dumpster fire we find ourselves in, check out Democracy Now! Online, shining a light on stories the corporate media doesn't want you to know about. 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In the meantime, stay safe, be well, keep it tight, and never, never, never, never, ever let the bastards get you down. 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Thank you so much. I'm out. Peace.

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0: Yeah, tonight on the Urban Industry Experience, the mixtape.
7: What's happening, John? I don't know, Vision. But
0: starting off with Sloppy White,
7: find out
0: the way it was.
8: My fantasy fulfilling nor my final finale. Ready, rough, rock and roll around the muff of this rally. Pause, stop and ponder at the format that I illustrate. So innovative and creative that you call me great. 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

0: insanity is going on?
1: What's going on? Some sort of raid?
2: What in blazes? What?

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We'll be doing it all the way till midnight, featuring three mixtapes tonight. As I said, first off, Sloppy White.

0: we fight back somehow.
1: Fight your sound, Doctor.
2: Oh. Paul, open up all channels, all frequencies. I'm going to try to talk to them. Why are you doing these things? What is the motivation behind it all?
3: Very simple. Pleasure. My pleasure.
2: Pleasure? Out of pain?
4: You've got to stop him, John.
3: You can't kill me. I'm indestructible.

0: gone. It's finally gone.
1: Victor, any explanation?
2: Well, I can just give you an educated guess. As we traveled farther and farther away from the area of the black hole, we may have returned through the time warp in space into our own era.
3: Or were we all just the victims of a mass hallucination brought on by the mind-twisting forces set loose in the pressures of a space storm?
1: We may never know, but I do know that something happened out there beyond Ultra. Something neither you nor I can understand.
4: Man your stations, everyone. Let's go home.

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1: Yeah, what about Chop Tearing Records?
2: Chop Tearing Records.
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3: This is exactly what happened during the Great Herring War.
4: The Great Herring War?
3: Yes, between the Lindstroms and the Johansons.
4: Oh, that Great Herring War.
3: The two families control the most fertile herring waters off the coast of Norway, so naturally it seemed like it would be in their best interest to band together. Oh, boy, was that a mistake. You see, they couldn't agree on what to do with the herring.
5: Well, that's understandable. I mean, the possibilities are overwhelming.

0: 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Well,
1: look, everybody, a garden.
2: Not just a garden. This is a very special garden.

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0: And when the Rosenbergs are dead and wrapped in shrouds of Kremlin red, all future traitors will be aware that they will fry in the electric chair.
2: Look out. Look out.

0: months later.
1: Heads up.
2: One of the amazing things is when you go out, the death chair was right there, and they would have the curtains open. And as we are trying to enjoy the little sunshine or whatever,

0: Also, another great tragedy that American citizens can just be picked up for a crime they didn't commit and convicted of it without no evidence. That's another tragedy.
1: A guy met in prison, started hanging out, we started robbing drug houses. One day, the Chicago police.

0: man named Kevin Cooper has been given a date to die. State of California plans to kill him by pumping him full of poison. Cooper, convicted back in 1984 of the slaying of three members of the Ryan clan. Joshua Ryan saw who attacked him, and upon recovery told police that it was three white or Latino men. It is important to note that he is an African-American man. That wasn't lost during his trial. Demonstrators calling for his death hung a toy gorilla in effigy. Police and prosecutors told jurors that a bloody shoe print proved Cooper's guilt. Were the jurors told that Deputy William Baer had a pair of prison shoes in his lab, which were Cooper's size? What they also didn't know was that the deputy, post-trial, was fired for stealing 5 pounds of heroin from the evidence locker. 5 pounds, both to use and to sell to drug dealers. Cooper is on death row, awaiting a date with death based on investigators such as these. Incredible. From death row, this is Mumia Abu-Jamal.
1: Repent, sinners, part thy soul from thy iniquities, from thy lust and selfishness. Follow the light from the heavens. Withdraw your heavy, impure souls from life's mortal vices, and let him guide you to eternal happiness, or otherwise prepare to meet thy doom. Prepare to meet thy doom, thy doom, thy doom.

We are deep in the mix. Chop Heron Records. It's the Pro Celebrity Golf exclusive mix, yes. That's how we doing it tonight. Y'all keep it.

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0: Yeah, we doing it just for you. Mixtapes tonight.
1: Let's see. Like the great wild herring.
0: Yeah, what we just heard was Pro Celebrity Golf. The Chopped Herring exclusive mix. We pushing forward now. Yet another mixtape. I'll let you get the flavor a little bit, then I'll drop the name, all right? It's KZSU Stanford, Urban Inner City. A.

KZSU Stanford. As I said, mixtapes tonight. We're in the third hour, third mixtape. This is courtesy of

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1: Yeah, it's KZSU Stanford. We got like a little over 10 minutes left in the show. We're going to be doing it up until the bewitching hour of midnight. Then up at midnight, don't forget, Last Dinosaur, Music of a Lost Civilization. Y'all stay close with that, all right? In the meantime, enjoy the mixtapes, all right? KZSU.

We got about 7 minutes in front of the hour. I want to take this time to sign out Mike Side and remind you, I do this every Friday, 9 p.m. to midnight. It's the Urban Dance Experience, yours truly, and Smooth. 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So until then, stay safe, and of course, stay hip-hop. Later, y'all.

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1: 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Well, let's get started with some Allman Brothers here. Ramblin' Man from the Dreams album.

That was Bachman Turner Overdrive, Let It Ride. Before that, we heard Alan Parsons Project, Games People Play, from Turn of a Friendly Card. We started that set with Allman Brothers, Ramblin' Man, from Dreams. Next, we're going to Blind Faith, Sea of Joy,

Bob Dylan, Lay Lady Lay from Nashville Skyline. Before that, we heard Blue Oyster Cult, I Love the Night from the Spectres album. We started that set with Blind Faith, Sea of Joy. Time to start our Jazz Fusion segment. Here's some Larry Coryell, Olio from Spaces Revisited.

That was National Health, Dreams Wide Awake, from their Playtime album. Before that, we heard Mark Varney Project, Humpty Dumpty, from Truth and Shredding. We started that set with Larry Coryell, Olio, from Spaces Revisited. Next, we're going to Robin Ford, Magic Sam, from The Inside Story.

0: That was Jeff Beck, Bolero. Before that, we heard Alan Holdsworth, Water on the Brain Part 2 from Road Games. We started that set with Robin Ford, Magic Sam from Inside Story. I'm Jeff, the Last Dinosaur. 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Well, let's get into some Bruford, Fainting in Coils from his one-of-a-kind album.
1: Alice did not feel encouraged to ask any more questions about it, so she turned to the Mock Turtle and said,
2: "What else had you to learn?"
3: "Well, there was mystery,"
1: the Mock Turtle replied, counting off the subjects on his flappers.
3: "Mystery, ancient modern, geography, then drawing. The drawing master was an old Congreal that used to come once a week. He taught us drawing, stretching, and fainting in coils.

That was Chroma, track number 9 off Double Cross. Before that, we heard Coriel Muzon, Beneath the Earth, from Back Together Again. Started that set with Bruford, Painting in Coils, from One of a Kind. Next, we're going to Gong, a track called Soli, from the Espresso 2 album. This has Ellen Holdsworth on guitar.

That was a return to forever, beyond the seventh galaxy, from the Mothership Returns. Before that, we heard National Health, Tales of a Damson, from the Complete album. We started that set with Gong, Soli, from Espresso 2. Next, we're going to Santana and Frank Gambale, Samba de Sausalito, from a Supernatural Marathon Celebration.

That was Mark Varney Project. New Boot from Truth and Shredding. Before that, we heard Steve Morse, Highland Wedding from High Tension Wires. We started that set with Santana and Frank Gambale, Samba de Sausalito from a Supernatural Marathon Celebration. Next, we're going to John McLaughlin, Special Beings from To the One.

0: That was Larry Carlton, Mulberry Street, from Strikes Twice. We had John McLaughlin before that, Special Beings, from the To The One album. I'm Jeff, The Last Dinosaur. You're listening to the music of a lost civilization. And for the ham radio enthusiasts, come on out to the Palo Alto Boat Launch every Friday afternoon around, oh, 2 or so. People will be setting up their antennas out there, talking all around the world. Come on out and see what ham radio is all about.
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0: I'm Jeff, the last dinosaur. You have reached the music of a lost civilization. This program was pre-recorded on July 25th for rebroadcast on July 27th. 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George believed that combining economic efficiency with ethics was the key to ending poverty. Do his ideas still have relevance today? The Henry George Program, every Saturday evening at 9 on Stanford Student Run Radio, KZSU. Palo Alto High, Class of 77, will be having their annual informal reunion at Rinconada Park tomorrow, 12 noon. Come on down. Let's just jump right into some jazz fusion. This is Chick Corea and Return to Forever, Hymn of the Seventh Galaxy.

That was the Dixie Dregs. Pompous Circumstances from their Full Circle album. Before that, we heard Jeff Berlin, Manos de Piedra from the Crossroads album. We started that set with Return to Forever, Hymn to the Seventh Galaxy from the Hymn to the Seventh Galaxy album. Next, let's go to Kazumi Watanabe, Busiest Night from his Mobo Splash album.

That was John Luponte, Egocentric, from his Le Voyage album. It's an anthology. Before that, we heard Alan Holdsworth, Inner Urge, from his None Too Soon album. We started that set with Kazumi Watanabe, Busiest Night, from his Mobo Splash album. Next, let's hear some Gamelon, Cabin 14, from the Gamelon album.

That was Bill Connors, Out by 12, from his Double Up album. Before that, we heard Stu Hamm, Count Zero, from his Kings of Sleep album. We had Mahavishnu Orchestra, Meeting of the Spirits, from the Intermounting Flame album. We started that set with Gamelon, Cabin 14, from the Gamelon album. This is KZSU, Stanford. 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Labia Boyd interviews world-renowned scientists, business leaders, and other people of interest on Modern Tech News, Wednesdays from 9 until 10 a.m. on KZSU. 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Now, I said before, Pally, class of 77, is having their reunion at Rinconada Park tomorrow. I mean, but it's today already, so I'm getting all mixed up. So that's noon today, if you want to come on down and just check out what the class of 77 was like. I would have been 78. I dropped out, but I guess I probably dropped out by 77, so I think I qualify for class of 77. Next, let's hear from UZEB, Noisy Nights, from their Best Of album.

That was Dinner Music of the Gods by Al Di Meola from his Anthology album. Before that, we heard Camel, Chord Change from Moon Madness. We started that set with UZEB, Noisy Nights from The Best Of. Next, let's go to Steve Morse, The Road Home from High Tension Wires.

That was Tony Williams' Lifetime, Fred, from the Believe It album. Before that, we heard Pat Metheny Group, Red Sky, from the We Live Here album. Started that set with Steve Morse, The Road Home, from High Tension Wires. Next, let's go to Richie and Auntie, 7 Days in the New World, from the Generator album.

0: That was Iceberg out of Spain. Andalusia. From their Sentiments album. Before that we heard Sean Lane, West Side Boogie, from his Powers of Ten album. We started that set with Richie and Auntie Generator, 7 Days in the New World, from the Generator album. This has been the Music of a Lost Civilization. I'm Jeff, the Last Dinosaur, signing off.
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This is the music our DJs have played the most over the last 25 years. 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

This is Zootopia on KZSU Stanford, playing tracks from albums our DJs have played the most over the last 25 years. And at the bottom of every hour, a track recently added to our rotation of the very latest music in our library.

Well, it's been such a long time. Why don't you come on in? I kept the old door. Cut down the pines to make a new. I cut down the pines. I cut down the pines.

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This is Zootopia on KZSU Stanford, playing tracks from albums our DJs have played the most over the last 25 years. And at the bottom of every hour, a track recently added to our rotation of the very latest music in our library.

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This is Zootopia on KZSU Stanford, playing tracks from albums our DJs have played the most over the last 25 years. And at the bottom of every hour, a track recently added to our rotation of the very latest music in our library.

0: Here's your school lunch menu for the week of Monday, May the 6th through Friday, May the 10th for the Charlotte-Mecklenburg schools. Monday, it's National Nurses Day. If you know a nurse, tell her to call the old lunch menu man. Now, back to the menu. Monday, Z-I-P-A-Z. Unscramble the letters. It's pizza, or the specialty of the day, or P-B. And a sandwich, sunflower seeds, our cheese stick, corn kernels, Mr. Green Beans, gelatin, and fruit. Tuesday, it's National Teacher's Day. Make sure you tell your teacher how much you appreciate them. It's also Take a Bath Day, according to my Big Bird calendar. So stop putting it off and just do it. Now, back to the menu. Tuesday, taco, ole, or chick witch, or heroes, hoagie, pinto beans, hot, cinnamon apples, shredded lettuce, and diced tomato salad. Wednesday, chicken choice that's baked or fried with cornbread square or deli ham and cheese on a bakery bun. Sweet potatoes, mean and lean greens and Waldorf salad. Thursday, turkey trio platter that's turkey salad, tomatoes and fruit with crackers or kids burger on a bun, a pimento cheese sandwich, french fries, green peas, a bit of bites that's veggie shapes in a light marinade. Friday, and according to Sesame Street, it's Clean Your Room Day. Let's all clean our rooms today. And remember, tell those nurses my room is clean. Now, back to the menu. Friday, nuggets from the sea, that's fish nuggets, or BBQ on a BUN, or the gobbler that sliced turkey on grain, a baked spud, stir 'em up, veggies, and all king coleslaw. Now, back to
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This is Music Casserole. We just heard a track by Freddy the Stupid that was Back to Pangea Part 2, the jazz appella version from a collection called Barry Can't Swim Late Night Tales, which I believe is a mixed series that just turned 25. And Barry Can't Swim being a Scottish DJ specializing in lush down-tempo works. Before that, we heard Calsel, spelled C-A-H-L-S-E-L. Track was called Half Life from the album called Traces. That's the debut album from the San Francisco-based producer. We started the set with Ben Christensen. That was Who's Water from Here Come the Lions, another San Francisco-connected release. Though, let's see. I believe it's the record label that is San Francisco-based. Meanwhile, the artist Ben Christensen is Detroit-based. So before we get on to the next track, just a few things I wanted to let you know. You're invited to the 8th annual KBCZ Music Fest that's happening Saturday, August 29th from 2 until 7:30 p.m. in Boulder Creek. The event is a fundraiser for KBCZ 89.3 FM, which is celebrating a decade of community radio programming, not only for Boulder Creek, but also for the San Lorenzo Valley, Scotts Valley, and parts of Santa Cruz. There'll be food, local brews, wines, ciders, and on-site vendors, plus dancing to a lineup of area artists and bands. 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The 62nd annual Kings Mountain Art Fair over Labor Day weekend will present a juried exhibition of gallery quality fine arts and crafts, showcasing over 120 artists, plus 16 or more mountain artists. The fair will take place under the Redwoods all 3 days from 10 a.m. until 5 p.m. at the Kings Mountain Community Center. That's at 13889 Skyline Boulevard above Woodside. There'll be food, beer, and wine, plus a children's crafts and games area. And proceeds from the event benefit the Kings Mountain Volunteer Fire Brigade, Community Center, and local youth programs. 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And while I'm talking, this seems a good moment to talk about the KZSU schedule. The summer schedule is, I want to say, live and in bloom, or large and in charge, or something cool, but I don't have those words. So I'll just say, it's happening, and you should tune into it. And one something that you might enjoy tuning into is The Drop, which comes on Wednesdays at 6 p.m. The Drop, presented by Shannon Rocks, is live DJ sets and interviews from local DJs and producers, your weekly dance music break featuring fresh in-studio DJ sets and occasional interviews with Bay Area DJs and producers, hosted by Shannon Rocks, spinning all forms of modern dance music. So that is The Drop, Wednesdays at 6 p.m. here on KZSU Stanford 90.1 FM. All right, with all of that said, it is now time to get on to the next track, or at least it will be in about a little bit over, I don't know, time. What are clocks? Everything moves forward, and then you have to do the math in your head, and it's too early for all that. I will say something. I wanted to make a correction from last week. There was a band name or a group name that I said entirely incorrectly, and I wanted to correct that. So I'm going to go back to the playlist for last week. By the way, if you didn't know, I make playlists for every show that I do here on KZSU, as does every music day DJ here on KZSU. So let's go back to 8-1, that is last Saturday, when... and by the way, you can find the music playlist for the show, for any music show here on KZSU, by visiting our music website, which is zookeeper.stanford.edu. You can look at playlists there by date and by DJ name. DJ name in this case being M-E-O or M-E-O. And by the way, the date for this one being, as I mentioned, August 1st. So, oh yes. So there's a group that
I think I call them Blacktop Project, but they're actually Bicktop Project, B-I-K-T-O-P Project. So I feel better now that I've gone back and made that correction. And now we both learned a few things. Well, actually, I already knew where to find the playlist, but if you didn't know, now you know. And I'm also, by the way, making a playlist for this show as we go along, which you can find by, while the show's on the air for the day, visiting kzsu.stanford.edu. And after the show's gone off the air for the day, visit zookeeper.stanford.edu. All right. With that said, in case it wasn't eminently clear, you're listening to Music Casserole here on KZSU Stanford 90.1 FM. Stay tuned.

Apologies. The CD player is being a little finicky right now, so I'm going to go ahead and switch to a different player, and we're just going to start from the beginning. Kind of like, I have no examples for that, but I know it happens sometimes. People hit a hiccup in the middle of something and then start from the beginning to get a fresh, new, completely unbroken perspective on a thing. So that's what we're going to do here in about 15-ish seconds. And here we go.

And we're back. KZSU Stanford 90.1 FM. This is Music Casserole. We just heard a track by Chiasmos that was burnt, about half of that, from the eponymous release Chiasmos. And now we'll move forward into a track by Frost. Let me go ahead and move over to the other side of the board. So a bit about Chiasmos. They are, or a group kind of inspired by, some of the songs on this album is kind of inspired by the Nordic landscape. Chiasmos being the fruit of two Icelandic musicians, experimental composer Ólafur Arnalds and electronic producer Jannes Rasmussen. And as we move forward into Frost, they're going to have perhaps some similarity in terms of inspiration, but maybe a slightly different execution. So we'll see how that goes. Stay tuned.

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This is Music Casserole. We just heard a track from Ben Frost. That was Venter from the album Aurora. Every letter of that album title having a space between it. So perhaps it is a, perhaps it's a, not an initialism, the other thing. Where the title, actual title of a thing also works out to be a word. Acronym? Maybe it's an acronym. Who knows? Ben Frost is an Australian composer and producer. Before that, we heard Space-Time Continuum, which is music from Jonah of, I think, is it SF/proper? Jonah of SF. That's it. Okay. Handwritten review. The track was called Ping Pong. The album is called Seabiscuit. And we started off the set with Frost because someone visited the F section of the library, the FRO section of the library. So that was Frost with I Lay My Ear to Furious Latin from the album Steel Wound. And that brings us up to the moment. And in this moment, I'd like to let you know that if you're pregnant, there's a nutrition program that can help you have a healthier baby. WIC, which stands for Women, Infants, and Children, teaches you about nutrition and breastfeeding, helps you buy healthy foods, and guides you to free or low-cost healthcare and community services for you and your baby. 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And with all of that said, it is time to get on to the next track. 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

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This is Music Casserole. We just heard a track that was Leon Bridges as a vocalist and Krong Bin, which I'm probably mispronouncing, so apologies for that, as the instrumental section of that. The track was called Doris. The album's called Texas Moon. It was their collaboration that came out a few years ago. Krong Bin being a Houston trio. The name, I believe, is Thai and translates to airplane, but they are not Thai. I think one of the members was just learning Thai when they got together, and that they decided that was what their name would be. Before that, we heard Tanarawen. I might be mispronouncing that as well. My apologies. They are a Saharan Tuareg band active from 1979 till now, maybe with a rotating cast, much like Menudo, who knows. That track was called Abba Malik, and the album is called Hogar. We started the set with an artist named Sote. That was track number 9 from his release Dastga. Apologies for the pronunciation. This album was shaped by Sote's return to... he's an Iranian artist. This album was shaped by Sote's return to Iran in 2005 after living in the San Francisco Bay Area for many years. Just reading from some of the album information, the album description, Iran's cultural milieu, at least at the time of the writing, had proven fertile territory for experimentation despite the restraints imposed by the government's cultural policies. So what Sote had to say about the new album was, quote, "This is about voices from the ancient Persian times brought back to life. Traditional instruments become most modern modern. It is evolution accelerated," end quote. So that is a bit more about that. This seems a good moment as we get towards the end of this hour to tell you a bit more about the KZSU schedule. And so I shall tell you about a show called The Library Show, which comes on Thursdays at 6 p.m. The Library Show, presented by DJ Stace, focuses on current and classical, indie, punk, everything, and post-everything. 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And by A-File, in case you are not in the know of stars that goes, that just refers to our new music that's come into the that has come into the station but not yet made it into the general library. 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All right, with that said, it is now time to get on to the next track. 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

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This is Music Casserole. That was Krangbin. That was Friday Morning from the album Con Todo El Mundo. So, with all the world, maybe. Before that, we heard Suhail Khoury. That was Moalat Hub. A title that translates to An Attempt to Love from the album Al-Quds Bad Muntasif Al-Lal. A title which translates to Jerusalem After Midnight, which you probably can't tell again from pronunciation. I am going to apologize globally for all mispronunciations. I'm so sorry about that. Suhail Khoury is a, I think he's a Palestinian artist who created this album together with, or at least it was released through the Edward Said National Conservatory of Music and Birzeit University. Suhail Khoury began studying clarinet at age 7 and received a BA in music from the University of Iowa. In 1985, he returned to Palestine and began teaching and directing music and dance troupes. He became a founding faculty member of the Edward Said National Conservatory of Music in 1993 and general director in 1996. Together with Israeli pianist Daniel Barenboim, Khoury is working to establish a Palestinian national orchestra, or at least he was at the time of this album's release back in 2009. This was Khoury's sixth CD recorded and produced in Germany. All tracks instrumentals, composed by Khoury, arranged by Ahmad Al-Khatib. We'll probably be revisiting this album, maybe not today, but definitely in the future. So, as I mentioned, I think the track we heard was An Attempt to Love, or that's what the title translates to, and it is a track dedicated to his wife, Rania. Before that, we started the set with Leila Khalif. That was Night Journey from the album Call of the Yanni. And Leila Khalif is a British Emirati singer, songwriter, film director, screenwriter, and actress. So now it is time to move on to the next track. Actually, after I let you know a couple of things. The Asian American Donor Program is dedicated to increasing the availability of potential donors for patients with life-threatening diseases curable through a stem cell transplant. AADP is a community-based nonprofit that conducts outreach and donor registration drives across a variety of diverse communities. 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That is aadp.org. 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MISSEY provides a range of services, from direct assistance to working with social agencies and law enforcement. 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

Yeah.

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This is Music Casserole. We just heard a track by Gay Dad. That was Everything Changes from the album Transmission. Before that, Gaster Del Sol gave us Mouth Canyon from the album Camoufleur. We heard Mike Khoury and Will Soderbergh performing track 6 from their release, Volume 2, Demons of Noon. Demons of Noon, I should say. And we started the set with Cheryl E. Leonard. That was Thresholds from the album Near the Bear, which is soundscapes built from nature, calling attention to the Arctic region's fragile ecosystem. So that track was featured Pyrex speakers making that those wine glass sounds. Before we get on to the next track, I wanted to let you know a couple more things. Stanford students and faculty are invited to join as grad students and postdocs from various technical areas deliver short and accessible presentations about their original clean energy research. It's part of the Stanford Energy Student Lecture Series taking place this summer on Tuesdays through August 18th. The talks will go from 3 until 4 p.m. with light refreshments served at 2:45. 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Also, an information session for students interested in applying to become Knight Hennessy Scholars will be held on Friday, August 21st from 4 until 5 p.m. at Denning House on the Stanford campus. Knight Hennessy is a multidisciplinary, multicultural graduate scholarship program that provides up to 3 years of financial support to pursue graduate studies at Stanford while participating in experiences to prepare scholars to be visionary, collaborative leaders. 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So knight-hennessy.stanford.edu for more information about that program. And this seems a good moment to acquaint you with the rest of your KZSU listening day, as we've only got about 25 minutes left in the show. So what is coming up next is Blues with a Feeling with DJ Bird of Paradise, taking you on your weekly exploration of that classic American art form known as the blues. And today he'll also be featuring an interview with an artist that you may have heard often over the airwaves recently, Harrell Davenport. Harrell Davenport. So we'll be hearing Harrell Davenport interviewed on the air in addition to the rest of the blues that you'll hear during the show. Again, that'll be from 9 until noon. And special treat, you'll be hearing it live, not pre-recorded this week. Also coming up later in the day, the Iron Skillet with Joseph from 12 to 2 p.m., presenting country honky-tonk and bluegrass music. From 2 to 5 p.m., hanging in the Boneyard with Mr. Bones, presenting a wide array of old and new music to rejuvenate your soul. From 5 to 7 p.m., Buford J. Sharkley presents As Told to Herbie Ockles, a show mostly just featuring Herbie Ockles, as Buford J. Sharkley is unavailable for most episodes. Conversation will center around who knows what, but possibly there'll be some talk about movies. From 7 to 9 p.m., the Zydeco Workout with Lola Love, presenting the best in Zydeco, Southern Soul, and Blues. And finally, from 10 p.m. to 11 p.m., the Henry George Program with Economics Interviews and Chat with a focus on Henry George, which is very timely for me this week because I was listening to, I think, an NPR podcast talking about Monopoly, the origin of Monopoly, and there was some mention of Henry George in that conversation because the woman who invented the game was the child of an economist who, I think, believed in some of what Henry George espoused. And in case you don't know exactly what Henry George espoused, as I don't, I guess he's a focus on joining in economic efficiency with ethics and ending poverty. And so the question of the Henry George program, and possibly also the question that the woman who invented Monopoly was trying to grapple with, was the relevance of his ideas and how to perhaps make them more widespread. So that is the rest of your KZSU listening day, and now for the rest of your Music Casserole listening day, starting with what? I don't know. There's something in the player. We're just going to hit the button and see what happens. So stay tuned for that.

EZSU Stanford 90.1 FM. This is Music Casserole. We just heard Harrell Davenport, that was Giving Me the Blues from the album Young Rel. Before that, we heard Amethyst Kia, that was Die Slowly Without Complaint from the album Still and Bright, which seems a little bit... Still and Bright and Die Slowly Without Complaint seemed like an interesting combination of thoughts, but that is the combination that we have. We started the set with Edith Frost. That was Tender Kiss from the album Telescopic, I should say. So now we're going to revisit the Amethyst Kia release and move forward from there. We'll probably have one more song after that. Anyway, as I mentioned, you're listening to Music Casserole here on KZSU Stanford 90.1 FM. Let me wander over to the other mic so that I can actually try to remind myself which CD I put in which player so that we have an idea of what is coming next. Okay, so we said Kia, Amethyst Kia, we said something from her recent album, and we're going to hear something a bit more percussion-y. So here we go.

KZSU Stanford 90.1 FM. This is the very tail end of the Music Casserole Show. So as mentioned, we just heard an Amethyst Kia track. That was People's Prayer from the album Still and Bright, which her sophomore release. Her initial release was called Outside Child. So, actually, sorry, reading the wrong thing. I think it is also her sophomore release, but her initial release came out in 2015 and was called Dig. Now we shall end with a track by Allison Russell, who's from her sophomore release, The Returner. Her initial release was called Outside Child. So this track from Allison Russell is called Demons. As mentioned, from the album The Returner. Hoping to hear the track. Stay tuned for Blues of the Feeling. Have a wonderful Saturday.

0: Somebody's got my one suit on.
1: Dad, I think you want it over the phone.
0: Now when I get home from work, they're all eating so fast. They got the nerve to tell me I'm just getting on the last. Now I like to eat, and I like to eat right. And when I reach for the roast beef, it's me they wanna fight.
1: Daddy, give them a chance, give them a chance.
0: I'm telling.

This is KZSU Stanford. Welcome to the Blues. I'm your host, the Bird of Paradise, for the next 3 hours. We're going to be tearing it up. And today, the birth date of Jimmy Witherspoon, classic American vocalist, blues vocalist, went on to be a well-known in the jazz world as well. And also an unsung hero that really didn't get as much recognition as he should have. We knew him as Al King, but his real name was Alvin Smith, born in 1928 in Monroe, Louisiana, today, on this date. And Jimmy Smith, born in Gurdon, Arkansas, in 1923 on this day. We just heard Jimmy Witherspoon there with one of his really infamous tracks, Miss Claudie B.

preceded by a contemporary of both of those guys, Jimmy T99 Nelson, who spent some time here in San Francisco and recorded some music here in the Bay Area, and that was recorded here in the Bay Area. She Moves Me from Jimmy T99 Nelson. Jimmy Witherspoon and Mickey Champion together, recording for the Modern label out here on the coast of Southern California with There Ain't Nothing Better before that. Alvin Smith, otherwise known as Al King, later on with Lowdown Dirty Ways from the Music City label. Jimmy Witherspoon with Big Family Blues early on in the sets, recorded for Dolphins of Hollywood in the 50s. And two in a row by Alvin Smith, although Alvin Smith didn't play an instrument, so he was credited with this instrumental they did called Music City Jump at the top of the hour. But we heard Brand New Baby. Sounds that helped shape modern blues from a long time ago. The Tony Award-winning San Francisco Mime Troupe is presenting their 67th season of free shows around the Bay Area, parks, and communities throughout Northern California. The new show is called Wreckage, a musical tragicomedy. It asks the question, how can we survive and rebuild in the rubble left over from economic, social, psychological devastation in this country? The musical is performed in the Mime Troupe's characteristic quick change, singing and dancing, unapologetically political style. The 80-minute performance runs from now through September 7th. 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And now, let's hear from the ladies.

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Bought him a Cadillac and got him off that no good wine. Sometimes I think he done lost his mind. Guess I shouldn't say that. Talking about what should I say this time, baby.

about a real good woman, ain't you never satisfied? 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You wasn't doing a thing but just standing there lying.

This is another edition of Blues with a Feeling here on Stanford Radio KZSU. Welcome to another edition. Enjoying the birthdays of Jimmy Witherspoon and Al Smith, or Alvin Smith, or Al King as we knew him. And also there's another local young lady that is having a birthday today. She's going to be playing next week too, performing. Lady Bianca. We'll get to her in a minute. But we heard from Dinah Washington at the top of that set. Well, one of her classics, Baby Get Lost. Geneva Valaire gave us You Said You Had a Woman. Sound a whole lot like Ray Charles with I Got a Woman. Maggie Jacquette, and she had to be related, right? With a name like that? With a last name, Jacquette? Come on. There weren't too many people with that name. Three Men in My Life. Both sides of that disc, the extended version. And we heard from Linda Hayes in there, too, who gave Willie Maybon's I Know. Linda gave us Yes, I Know from way back. And Linda went on to major notoriety as a pop and soul star. Loaves and Fishes Family Kitchen in San Jose fights hunger in our local communities, providing more than 2 million meals annually to seniors, veterans, children, homeless families, and the disabled year-round. 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And in the meantime, this is Jimmy Witherspoon live with a very young Hollywood Fats.

Watch it. Sometime I'm pretty swift. I have had my fun.

Dr. King.

listening to

wrapping up this first hour. It is KZSU Stanford, and the show's Blues with a Feeling, celebrating the birth dates of Al King. Alvin Smith was his given name. That was Al from a Shirley Records 45 here in the Bay Area, backed up by Johnny Hartsman and his band with On My Way. Jimmy Witherspoon with he did a series of recordings for Chess Records in his career, and When the Lights Go Out. That's a classic Jimmy there, Jimmy Witherspoon. He was born this day as well in Arkansas, 1923. Al was born in 1928. Big Mama Thornton played a big role on the West Coast, and she hung with those guys. Oh, she was greatly respected and feared, and loved as well. All three at the same time. Big Mama's Coming Home from an Irma 45 Records release. Jimmy Witherspoon before that with Two Little Girls. That's Jimmy's time at King Records. Jimmy label hopped a lot. And again, these are classic recordings that don't get played anywhere, really. Al King in there with a Kent 45. Ain't giving up nothing. Wouldn't give a crippled crab a crutch. He was a real wordsmith. And Jimmy Witherspoon to top of the set. A live thing he did at the Roxy in 1975 in L.A., and he had an actual paid gig as a DJ on one of the local stations down there, but he kept his touring and band work going, and he had just enlisted the help of a young guitar player from Hollywood Fats, in his band Going Down Slow, we heard. And here's another show worth listening to here at KZSU. Friday afternoons at 1, Robert Harrison, an emeritus professor of French and Italian literature, hosts the thought-provoking program entitled Opinions. 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And top of the hour, I want to say happy birthday to another wonderful blues artist, and when I do the concert calendar at 11:30, I'll let you know. She'll be playing a big all-female show next week in Marin. Talking about the great Lady Bianca. And for a long time, she was the Bay Area's best-kept secret until she got out.

Tiny Grimes. What you could do with four strings. I want to say happy birthday to Lady Bianca. She lives here in the Bay. And it's her birthday today. She's a treasure. Look her up. She's going to be playing, I'll tell you, on the calendar up in Marin with Terry O'Dobby and... I'll tell you on the calendar. But that was Lady with her Through a Woman's Eyes release. We heard, I Need Someone to Love. Before that, we heard from Jimmy Witherspoon with Oh How I Love You from a Prestige Records release, Spoon in London. Al King was in that set as well. Al was not just a wordsmith, but he was a very deep thinker, and he took the blues and really made it into something that a lot of guys didn't. He had comments about life as we know it. What the world needs is love, and so funny because it's still like that. Lady Bianca before that with Easy Lovin' from her Rooster Blues Records release, Rollin'. And all those were, all the Lady Bianca stuff was cut right here in the Bay Area. She didn't wander. Although she's played out. Jimmy Witherspoon with Live So Easy from his Chess Records release. And Al King with Think Twice Before You Speak from a Sahara Records release. And Lady Bianca started to set out with Best Kept Secrets. 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Well, I have a guest in the house, and he's got a brand new CD out, and he's playing here in the Bay Area. And we'll let you know all about all that as we get him on the mic. But Harrell Davenport, Young Rel, is out with on the Little Village label with a brand new CD called Young Rel. And here he is with a instrumental playing harmonica with the Greaseland All-Stars, Night Creeper. Here's Young Rel.

0: And that was Rhel Davenport, known as Young Rhel. And that was from his brand new CD on Little Village Records called Young Rhel. And he's in the studio with me right now. Get right up on that mic, Young Rhel.
1: Hey, how y'all doing?
0: I hope they're doing okay. How are you doing, Young Rhel? This is your first time in the Bay Area. No, it's not.
1: No.
0: It's not. You cut your record at Greaseland.
1: It's about my third time here.
0: What was the other time besides Greaseland?
1: The other time I did the Little Charlie benefit.
0: Oh, in Sacramento?
1: Mm-hmm.
0: With Rick Estrin.
1: With Rick Estrin.
0: Yes.
1: Is that considered the Bay Area?
0: No, it's not.
1: Okay, well, yeah, it's
0: But it's okay.
1: Yeah.
0: But welcome to KZSU.
1: Well, thank you for having me.
0: You're totally welcome. Why don't you go ahead and introduce yourself? Yeah, please, go ahead.
1: Well, I'm Harrell Young Rhel Davenport. You know, born 2006. Just trying to play the real deal blues and keep it real. You know.
0: Where are you from?
1: I'm from Richland, Mississippi. Vicksburg, Mississippi, originally, though.
0: Okay. And the big question on my mind, and I'm a big fan of this music and blues in general. How did you get started with blues?
1: Well, for me, my parents always listened to, you know, older music because my parents are older. And, you know, so they listened to the Muddy Waters and the B.B. Kings and the Little Milton. You know, my mother listened to a lot of Little Milton. And my dad, he would always have these CDs in his truck. And he said, I don't listen to the radio. I said, why you got all these CDs? He's like, oh, don't worry about it. So one day I asked him, I said, would it be all right if I played one of these CDs in the radio, in the radio player, in the CD player? And, he said, yeah, that would be fine. Wait till I get out of the truck, though, of course. And so I grabbed one of the CDs and I put it in the player. And the first thing I heard was Eddie Taylor. Then the second thing I heard was Jimmy Reed and Eddie Taylor and Coco Taylor and so on and so forth. And so I was mesmerized by that. And for about, I don't know, a year, I was listening to that stuff. You know, I asked him if I could take the CD home. He allowed me to. And then maybe about a year and a half later, I forgot about it. Life went on. As a 7-year-old kid, you know, you forget about stuff. And so a few years later, when I was about 9, we moved to Leland, Mississippi. And I was going into this grocery store called Stop and Shop. And they had this mural of Jimmy Reed painted on the side of the building, and then there was this trail marker, and so I'm like, the name sounds familiar, but I didn't know, I never seen a picture of him. And at this time I was really heavy into James Brown, and so I went home and I was listening to James Brown, I Feel Good and all the different stuff, and just so happened the next song that was in the queue of the YouTube had just started their whole, you know, thing where they show your suggested list and all that stuff. And so the next thing that popped up was You Don't Have to Go by Jimmy Reed. And I said, that name sounds familiar. I remember that from somewhere. So I clicked on it and I heard the song and I'm like, oh, I remember this. And, you know, from that day forward, I just wanted to, you know, play. I kind of knew that was what I wanted to do, you know, at least as a hobby at the time, you know. And so I asked my mom to buy me a harmonica. And she got me a toy harp from the dollar store, of all places. And I thought I was doing something. And then I found out about, you know, marine bands and the real harmonica. I said, oh. Now I really thought I was doing something. So we drove down to Greenville and we went to this pawn shop, and there was this song playing. It was this rock and roll song, and they had this wall with only guitars on it. It was just electric guitars, and I pulled one down and I started playing to the song. And I, mind you, I had never played a guitar in my life. And but the guy who owned the pawn shop was probably about 85 years old, and he heard me playing, and he went, turned to my mother and said, does your son play guitar? And she said, no, that boy can't play no guitar. And you know, he's like, well, he's sounding pretty good. He's actually playing along to the song. He's like, I've been playing guitar for 50 years, and I know a guitar player when I hear one, or whatever. And so I'm like, Mom, I want this guitar. I want this guitar. And she's like, we can't afford it. And I guess the owner heard that, and it was maybe a $1,000 guitar. And he gave it to us for $25.
0: Amazing.
1: And from there, I started, you know, practicing and playing, and playing a lot, you know, and whatnot. So
0: we're talking to Harrell Davenport. Young Rel is what he's going by, or he's being called on his new record. And that's an amazing story. So the harmonica and the guitar came along pretty much almost simultaneously.
1: Mm-hmm.
0: You were intrigued by both of them. And after you heard Jimmy Reed, you'd already heard the other artists too. Did that lead you to what? Start using the internet to search these guys out?
1: Well, I was using my mom's phone to listen to music and stuff. So at the time, I would just go to the library and either get on the computers, or I would go through books and whatnot. But since I knew a lot of those guys were from there, when we would go to different towns like Tutwiler and Clarksdale and whatnot, I would go to their libraries or to their city halls or whatever, and try to dig up, you know, information on those guys and find, you know, public record of those guys and look into it. But later on, the internet did play a big part into me learning the history. But at first, it was really just reading books and, you know, talking to people who knew them and whatnot.
0: So you got bit by the blues bug. How old were you when all this happened?
1: Well, so when I first picked up a guitar harp, I was around 8, 9. But when I first, you know, really found the music, I was 7.
0: And did you take any formal lessons on the harmonica or the guitar?
1: No, I didn't take any real lessons. A few years ago, I kind of started getting into wanting to, I guess, learn other types of music on the instruments. And so I took a few you know, lessons for harp maybe about a year and a half ago to learn some other stuff like some jazz and whatnot on the harp. But I found out I could do that myself. I could just listen to the record. I did it for blues, you know. But it was later on.
0: So
1: at first it was all self-taught.
0: So I was going to say, I guess you're self-taught.
1: Yeah.
0: Let's hear an example of that right now. This is a song you, about 85 to 90% of your new CD is all original compositions, which is unheard of. How old are you now?
1: I'm 19.
0: This is unheard of for somebody to do this, but you did it. And that's why I'm intrigued having you on the air here. And you're blowing my mind. Let's hear this. Richland Swing is one of the instrumentals you did on your latest CD. And this is Young Rel, Harrell Davenport, and his guitar instrumental.

0: That's Young Rel Wait a minute. That's Young Rel Davenport. He's here in the studio with me. And you're going to be playing today, this evening, in San Francisco. And tomorrow night, and that's one of the reasons we wanted to get you on here, too. You're going to be tomorrow night with Kid Anderson and the Greaseland All-Stars up at the Back Room in Berkeley.
1: Yeah.
0: You just did the San Jose Jazz Festival last night. And you played the Poorhouse Bistro Thursday night all by yourself. The Poorhouse, you were by yourself. Last night, you played with Steve Freund and his trio. How did that go?
2: It went really well. It went really well. We had Steve Freund, June Core, and Andre Tarzi. And it was, I don't know, it was a great show. You know?
0: You got to play with June Core?
2: Oh, yeah. I love June. It's always fun to play with him.
0: And you'd met him when you were recording the record?
2: No, I met him before then. I met him maybe about a year and a half, 2 years before then.
0: Where'd you meet him?
2: Down in Biloxi. He was with...
0: Charlie Musselwhite?
2: No, he was with Mark Hummel.
0: Oh, yeah.
2: For the James Cotton tribute that he did.
0: Uh-huh. Did you know that June was musically raised up by Robert Jr. Lockwood?
2: Yeah.
0: Okay.
2: Mm-hmm.
0: Yeah, that's a real story. Anyway, back to you. Young Rel Davenport... Harrell Davenport, Young Rel, is our guest now. Guitar, harmonica, vocals, singing, and songwriting. You ended up doing all four of those things. Those are four things that people can work on for an entire lifetime and still be working on it in 20, 30, 40 years. You picked up all four, and this new record totally exemplifies how you've got a handle on all four of them. What was it about you? How did you get to the point where you just tackled all four of these things simultaneously and just grabbed onto them and got a handle on them to the point where you got a CD here? What can you give us some insight into what your maybe thought process or
2: sure.
0: What was it?
2: Well, first of all, it's a lot of listening. I won't say tackle because, I mean, for me, I believe that even when you're 80, you know, you're supposed to get better, you know. If you feel like you're good and you know everything just because you're 80, you might as well go and work at McDonald's. So for me, it was like, basically just doing the best that I could and doing what I knew and what I had worked up to from this point, and then, you know, the next one hopefully will be at an even bigger level, you know. But it was, at first it was kind of hard because I'm writing all these songs from, you know, my experiences. Even the love songs, some of them weren't even about love at first. So, you know, but I wrote all of them from my

0: own personal experiences. And so it was kind of hard to say, oh, I want the whole world to hear these songs, and, you know, to let go of them in that way was hard. But other than that, I think everything else was, you know, for me, it was a kind of a walk in the park. I really just enjoyed it and really, you know, loved coming up with this stuff.
1: All four of those things, guitar, harmonica, vocals, and songwriting, seem to have come to you naturally.
0: Yeah, you can say that. I mean, I think I did a certain amount of work, you know, at the same time. But yeah, in a way, I believe there has to be something deep within you that comes from the universe or God or whoever you want to say that that compels you to do it. I don't think anybody just does it because they say, oh, it's a guitar, it looks cool, let's do it. You know, I think there has to be something that compels you to do it. But at the same time, if you don't put in the work, man, don't work, don't eat.
1: So, what was it that compelled you?
0: I don't know. I mean, I wanted to be a doctor, a lawyer, or a cop. I tell people that all the time. It was not my plan to play the blues professionally. It was not my plan.
1: So when did you get to that point where you decided, okay, this is what I'm going to do?
0: Well, once I got my first gig that was like, you know, and I seen people's faces and I saw how they reacted to what I was doing, even though at the time I knew what I wanted to do, but I didn't know what I was doing. You know what I'm saying? So it was like, but to see people's faces and to, then also she seems, hey, she threw $20 in the tip bucket, because I was just playing for tips. She threw $20 in the tip bucket. I said, I can make money doing this? And I can make people happy? I said, wow. So that just kind of, at that point, it was like, I'm still wanting to do it for a hobby. It wasn't like, we're just going to do it. And, you know, I'm going to do this and try to, you know, it was just a hobby. And then eventually, once I played the King Biscuit Festival and I seen people started calling, and then I played the Logan Center and a lot of people started calling, then it was like, okay, well, I can't turn them down now. You know, people want it, so we got to give it to them. So might as well do it.
1: So you said you, when you got your first gig, was that the busking thing on the street?
0: No, I never really.
1: What was your first gig?
0: My first few gigs were private events. But the very first one I played was, there was this family down the street, and their dog had died. And it's kind of funny now. It's not funny, but it's kind of funny that their dog had died, and they wanted somebody to play at their dog's funeral. And so they hired me to play for 2 hours at the dog's funeral. And they had, when I say a funeral, it was a funeral. They had at least 100 people at that dog's funeral. It was a golden retriever. I ain't never seen that many people at a funeral for a dog. It was in the backyard too. But either way, so they called, and they called my mom and was like, we want him to play because we know he plays. They see me outside all the time on the porch playing guitar. And so I went and did it, 2 hours, knocked it out. And after that, they told a friend who knew a friend. That friend called, got me at this little gig at their little cafe, you know. And then they started giving me a little money. They gave me $100, $200. Then I started, you know, playing little festivals, little small showcase stuff. It just, you know.
1: It blossomed from there.
0: It blossomed from there, basically.
1: So your first official gig was the dog's funeral?
0: It was a dog's funeral.
1: Now, you've heard the story about B.B. King coming off the farm. The tractor broke.
0: The tractor broke, and he was scared, so he split to Memphis.
1: His cousin, Bucca White, was right. Living there, so he went with Bucca. And Bucca showed him how to go out on the street and play for money. And B.B. said that when he got out there, he made more money on that first night than he did in a month on the tractor.
0: Yeah.
1: So he said, what? He ended up going back, but then he went back again. And that's your story is a lot like that. BB didn't know until Bucca showed him, you can go out on the street and make some money. And when he did, and right. It's not about the money,
0: right.
1: like you said.
0: For me, it's never been about the money, because if it was about the money, you know, I wouldn't be doing it, because
1: You're not making that much.
0: You don't get rich off of this.
1: Exactly.
0: You do it for the love, and you know, and I feel like when the universe gives you something, when God gives you something, you take it and you use what you got, what you're given. If you don't use it, it goes to waste.
1: Do you consider what you have a gift?
0: Yeah, because not everybody can do it. That's like, not everybody can be a DJ. Not everybody can be a manager. Not everybody can be, you know, and so, it's a gift.
1: It takes a lot more skill to what you do than what I do, though.
0: But,
1: a whole lot more skill.
0: But without you, wouldn't be no me.
1: Well,
0: because it still goes to show that you need those. You still need you.
1: Sure. We're talking to young Harrell Davenport. Harrell Davenport is his full name. He's got a brand new CD on Little Village Foundation Records called Young Harrell. He's out of Mississippi. He's playing San Francisco tonight and Berkeley tomorrow night. He'll be with the Greaseland All-Stars tomorrow night in Berkeley at the Back Room. And we're all excited. We're all going to be there for that one. The Broadway Studios is where he's playing this evening on Broadway in San Francisco, the old Mabuhay Gardens. It's the Blue Light Lounge, and it's a real dance show, too. And you'll be there what time tonight?
0: Is it 8? 8:30.
1: 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What are we going to play?
0: We're gonna play Masters of War.
1: Okay, and that's the middle CD player, right? And you were talking to your manager Matthew on the phone, as I understand it, and you asked him what he was listening to, and he told you about this, right?
0: Well, I didn't ask him what he was listening to. I knew he was listening to Bob Dylan.
1: Okay.
0: No, but for real though, he called me one day and he said, "What do you think about covering or rearranging a song?" And I'm like, "What song?" He said, "Masters of War by Bob Dylan." And I was like, okay.
1: Did you know the tune?
0: No.
1: Oh.
0: He don't believe me when I say this, but I never heard that song until 3 weeks. No, I'd be lying if I said it. Until about a month ago. I never listened to the actual song until about a month and a half ago.
1: Oh, you just took the words off
0: I looked up the lyrics.
1: Okay.
0: So if someone was the wrong lyrics, I would have been in trouble. But I looked up the lyrics on Google.
1: Okay.
0: And then I took and started playing around with it it took me about a month to get what I wanted. And then once I got it, I recorded it at home and I sent it to him. And he was like, "Yeah, that's cool. That's pretty cool." And he gave me some, he's like, "Maybe you should try this," or blah, blah, blah, whatever. And eventually, I worked it out and got it how I wanted it. And we cut it.
1: Let's have a listen. Here it is, Young Harrell with Bob Dylan's Masters of War in his own style.

0: That's the updated version of Bob Dylan's Masters of War done by my guest in the studio. By the way, I am live in the studio, which hasn't happened in a long time. Young Rel, Harrell Davenport from Mississippi. And you have a strong presence on the internet. You utilize the internet for quite a few years. How can people see your presence on the internet? What's the address?
1: Well, you can find my website, which is youngrell.com, youngrell.com.
0: Okay.
1: Which has all my social medias on it.
0: Okay.
1: You can find me on Instagram at young_rail_official. Or Facebook at Harrell Davenport or Harrell Young Rail Davenport. That's H-A-R-R-E-L-L Young Rail Davenport.
0: So I guess the internet's been real good to you, huh?
1: Oh yeah, it's been very helpful. I mean, for me, it's use the resources you have, you know. If you've got something that you know works, why not use it? Some people are against it, but don't be against it. You can use it.
0: Well, as I understand it, in your case, you were putting up videos of you performing long before you might have had little gigs around where you lived, but you were putting up videos and people started hearing about you, like you said.
1: Yeah, most of them were just me at home, you know, playing in my bedroom. Yeah.
0: And you got responses from that.
1: Yeah.
0: I heard R.J. Michel.
1: Yeah.
0: He's a very good friend of mine. He sat in that chair many times. He used to live here in the Bay Area, and we talked a few days ago, and he said, "You're gonna introduce you. You're gonna interview Young Ralph to tell him I said hi, man." Because apparently, you were looking for a microphone.
1: Well, so yeah, I was looking for this RE10, and I guess this was maybe about 2 years ago, and we've got a mutual friend, David Burnson,
0: in Oklahoma,
1: and I guess David. Who I think David originally gave RJ the microphone. And so David called RJ and asked about, I don't know what the conversation was, because I wasn't expecting the mic. It was a gift from the two of them.
0: Uh-huh.
1: But I'm guessing he asked him about it, or either he asked him, you know, if he knew where he could find one. And RJ gave it to David, and David and RJ gifted it to me for Christmas like 2 years ago.
0: That's great. That is great. I'm wondering, you seem to be a very organized person, a lot more than a lot of people I've known over the years, just generally speaking, not even being a musician. And where do you see yourself in the future in, say, 1 or 5 or even 10 years?
1: Well, that's a lot of years.
0: Right. Try the one. Where do you see yourself in a year or 2 or 3?
1: Well, my plan is, of course, I want to go to college. So, which I'm planning on doing next fall.
0: Okay.
1: What
0: are you going to study?
1: Probably sociology or, you know, something, you
0: know. That's a deep subject, man.
1: Yeah, something dealing with literature for sure, because that's always been my strong suit, and that's always been what I love. You know, I love reading and writing and whatnot.
0: Uh-huh.
1: But so college, you know, because in my opinion, you've got to further your education if you want to really do something, which people you don't have to, but this is just me, you know. For me, I feel like it's a must. But that's just me. But of course, so there's college. I mean, I want this next album to, this album was just the start, you know. Hopefully this does well, and you know, hopefully we can take some great precious awards home. But I mean, if not, that's okay. I put what I wanted people to hear and feel on this record, so I'm satisfied with this, but hopefully the next one is bigger and badder.
0: What's been the response, probably through the internet, or, you know, just face value from people that have heard it? What have you got? What have you heard?
1: Oh, I've been getting great responses. It was number one on the Big Blues charts. It's number one on the Big Blues charts in Canada now. And it's number 3 on the Big Blues charts. Now it dropped to 3. It was number 1 on the Roots Music Report charts for about, I think, four or five weeks. And it dropped and it went back. You know, I've been getting great responses, and I feel happy. I feel really happy about that, because that means people are listening, and it means that people are enjoying it. It was, you know, number 2 on the Living Blues charts. John Primer was number 1. Shout out to Mr. John Primer. It's one of my biggest inspirations.
0: Yeah.
1: But yeah, so I mean, seems like the people are loving it, and so I'm, as long as they're loving it, I'm loving it. If they love it, I love it even more.
0: Now, what about your fans on the internet? Are they getting back to you on it?
1: Oh yeah, they're really enjoying it too. You know, I've got a lot of people, you know, messaging me, emailing me, texting me, you know, saying how much they enjoy it and how much they really dig it, and you know, they can't wait for the next one. There are a few people who are like, I had to buy another CD to give to this person and to give, you know. So it's like, you know, I know they're loving it, and you know, like I said, if they're happy, I'm happy.
0: That's another thing that you might have helped help out. They say CDs are dying. They say that, you know, people don't even have, they don't put them in cars anymore, disc players. They don't put them in computers. And they say that the whole CD world is dying. There's a lot of reissued blues material that's coming out that you can't get anywhere else. But in a case like you, you did say you believed in the fact that, you know, you wanted this thing on disc, and the fact that you're getting response from it, from people purchasing the CD, is a real that's a plus for the CD life.
1: I mean, I just got an email the other day from my distributor saying that one of the companies wants more CDs, a few hundred more, which is like probably the third or fourth time that they've asked me since this has been out since what, June? This is August, so it's almost been 2 months, and they've sold out 4 times already. So
0: how many did they press up originally?
1: Originally it was 1,000, and then I ordered another 1,000. So I'm on the second batch now.
0: Oh wow, well that's good. Young Harrell Davenport is our guest for a little bit longer, and then you're gonna beat it on down the road. What's been your biggest surprise or unexpected discovery?

0: I know some who are younger than me, you know, so it's like, what can they do?
1: Is that down in Mississippi where you live? Or just out on your travels?
0: There's this young cat named Lamonte Rucker from St. Louis who plays, and he's cold. He's a cold kid. And I think he's been mentored by Marquise Knox.
1: Okay.
0: There's this young kid out of Alabama who's, I think he's 16. He's cold. He's cold-blooded. And then there's a kid that I taught, and he just turned 18, probably this month or last month. And he's traveling now all across the world. He just turned 17. He's traveling across the world now with this singer named EJ Jones, who's more of R&B, Southern Soul. But when I taught him the real blues, and he was playing the blues, and he can play the blues.
1: What's his name?
0: His name is Jazzia Reddix.
1: And he's out of Mississippi?
0: No, he's out of Atlanta.
1: Oh, okay. He's
0: originally from New York.
1: Wow.
0: But there's so many. There's many more. I know this kid named Nathaniel, who's 18, 19 years old. I wouldn't call him kid. We're the same age. But 18, 19 years old in London.
1: Oh, really?
0: Who can finger pick and can play some of the most beautiful stuff you'd ever want to hear.
1: You going to see him when you go there?
0: I might. I don't know.
1: You're going to be there next month. Not in London, but you're going to be in, on the west side, on the
0: Great
1: east
0: Yarmouth,
1: side.
0: New Yarmouth or something like that. But we're going to London because I've got an interview over there.
1: Oh, very good. Very good. Now, I noticed on your CD that you have your own presence. Basically, it's your own company. It's Reltone Records.
0: Mm-hmm.
1: So maybe Young Rel's going to turn into a music mogul and start signing these young guys up.
0: That's a lot to get into, but maybe one of these days, I like the business aspect, but I like knowing it for myself and helping people. But as far as going as far as to put other people into that whole, you know, thing where you have to, you know, when you deal with your friends on a business level, it's tricky, because whether you do right by them or you do wrong by them, you've done wrong by them somewhat, some sort
1: if you
0: of
1: do right by them, you're doing right by them, right?
0: If you're right, but if you do wrong, if you do right by them, you're still gonna somebody gonna find some way to be wrong. It's always like that.
1: You couldn't cut a deal with them and make sure it's all kosher and cool? And
0: of course you could.
1: Oh, okay.
0: But okay, for instance, if I say I'm gonna sign Bird to sing,
1: all right,
0: on one album,
1: all right,
0: and you gonna own your publishing, your masters, everything.
1: All right, that's very generous of you.
0: I don't want nothing. Put the record out on my label, cut it, and I recoup my fees for putting the money into it.
1: All right.
0: Okay, I get my once I make my money back, you'll say, I didn't make no money off this record. Well. Other than publishing and masters, all that other stuff, well, you can't. If I had to recoup $20,000, I mean, unless you got.
1: Oh, you're saying then I wouldn't have made any money?
0: No, unless you got a mega hit,
1: I wouldn't get paid.
0: You probably ain't gonna make $20,000 anyway.
1: But you put my record out for me.
0: Yeah,
1: you got me out there working. Anyway, the point is that the Chess Brothers got famous by noticing talent. And signing it up, and they were unscrupulous, but we don't need to get into Chess Brothers. But
0: unscrupulous would be a kind word to say the least. But either way,
1: well, before we get into this too thick in the woods here, how about this, Young Rel? I saw you do something the other night at the Poorhouse Bistro. You were getting to the end of your show, mm-hmm. and. You were wondering what you're going to play next, and you'd have the guitar on for a while, and the harmonicas you wore on a belt, and a few times you pulled the harp out and played together with the guitar, but a couple of times in the night, you just played harmonica and sang, mm-hmm. kind of like the way we heard Sonny Boy used to.
0: Oh, yeah.
1: Down in Mississippi. So can you brought a harmonica. Would you like to play some for the folks?
0: Sure.
1: Okay. This is Young Rel Davenport, live on Blues with a Feeling on

covered a lot of space. Never found no one could even take your place. That ain't it. 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

0: Harrell Davenport right here on KZSU Stanford, live in the studio. That was amazing.
1: Thank you.
0: Harrell, you got to be feeling good about your life and what's happening to you right now.
1: Oh, yeah.
0: You said you've been in how many countries so far?
1: I've been to 12 or 13 so far.
0: You know, when they asked the older blues guys who got a chance to get out of their situation wherever they were, when they asked them what they thought of the blues, and they said, that music carried me all over the world. And that was something I never thought would ever happen. I never dreamed in my wildest dreams that I could go see Europe and Africa and South America, everywhere they went. And has that been something that really... How's that been to you, that to be able to go... How many countries now? I'm sorry.
1: Yeah, it's I think it's 13, 12 or 13.
0: You're 19 years old and you've been to 13 countries.
1: Yeah.
0: Because you chose to play the blues.
1: Yeah, and it feels good, you know. And like I said, I never would have thought it would have happened either. I didn't know playing music could do this. I just wanted to play for fun. You know, I didn't know I could go to Switzerland and eat a steak and horse and all sorts of stuff they eat up there and be put up in a 5-star hotel just for playing some music. Cause you know, it's like, where they do that at? I didn't know. So I'm, you know, but now that it's happening, you know, it's like, it's a pleasure and it's an honor, you know, and it feels nice, you know, because you get to go out there and make people happy. You know, it's not even you. Even when you think of that, you still put that aside, and you get to think about, hey, I've been to 13 countries, and I've got to make people in each one of those different countries happy. And some of them never heard the blues a day in their life, and so you turn some people on to the music. That's the main thing that counts for me. You know,
0: I think that's the gift that you were given, that you got a chance to do something that you love to do. And you get to make people happy at the same time.
1: Yeah.
0: That's very rare. Very rare in this life for anybody to find something that they could do that they love that makes other people happy.
1: Yeah.
0: You're a blessed young man. Harrell Davenport, Young Rel, the brand new CD on Little Village Foundation. He's on his second pressing of it. It's called Young Rel, the CD. If they want to get a hold of you, how can they?
1: Well, once again, you can... find all my social media info at youngrel.com. I'm on Instagram at young_rel_official and Facebook at Harrell Davenport, H-A-R-R-E-L-L Davenport. And that's how you can get in touch with me. And if you want to get in touch with my manager, his info is on the site. So, yeah.
0: There you go. I want to thank you so much for coming in today. Well, I'm going to see you tomorrow night at the back room. I'm going to do my calendar right after this interview and let everybody know where you're going to be. And I just say you're an extreme breath of fresh air. And I'm really happy that you said you're going to go to college.
1: Oh, yeah.
0: You know where we're at.
1: Stanford.
0: Who knows? You might even end up here.
1: Might. Hey, if y'all in the admissions office is listening, you know.
0: Yeah, are you guys listening? Well, if you end up here, we'll have you on the show more often.
1: Oh, yeah.
0: Thank you so much for coming down and sharing everything with us. And I look forward to having you back anytime you want.
1: Thank you.
0: And in the meantime, we're going to go out with Tomorrow, yeah, the song, your original composition on your CD. And anything you want to say to the folks out there in Radio Land?
1: Just anything that you want to do, you put your mind to it, you can make it happen. And thank y'all for listening, and yeah.
0: Thank you.

want to thank young Rel, Harrell Davenport, for dropping by and spending a little time with all of us. That was a real blessing. 19 years old. That's the future of the blues. But he's going to college, too. That's a good thing. And thank you for tuning in, too. Now we're going to do the blues concert calendar. And Young Rel will be at the Broadway Studios, the former Mabuhay Gardens, tonight. Look up his website, Young Rel, or Harrell Davenport, or Broadway Studios, and they'll have the actual time. I think it's about 8:30. Tomorrow he'll be with Kid Anderson and the Greaseland All-Stars at the Back Room in Berkeley tomorrow night, 7 to 9. Not two, it's one show, so, and it might sell out, so get there early if you're thinking about going. Tonight, around the bay, Anthony Paul and the Soul Orchestra with Willie Jordan working off their brand new CD will be at Keys Jazz Bistro tonight in San Francisco on Broadway at 9 o'clock. One show at 9. At 10:30, it's the Simon Rowe Organ Trio at Keys Jazz Bistro tonight. Aki Kumar is going to be in Half Moon Bay at the Half Moon Bay Brewery this afternoon from 1 to 4 with his acoustic trio. Tia Carroll and her band will be in Vallejo tonight at the Four Corners Speakeasy. And all the way from Louisiana, you could catch Curly Taylor and his Zydeco band at the San Jose Jazz Summerfest, downtown San Jose, today at 3:45. Tomorrow, at the Saloon in San Francisco, Upper Grant in North Beach, Blues Power in the afternoon from 4 to 8, and John Otis and Blue Beats will be there from 9 to 1. Also in San Francisco tomorrow night, you can catch LaVey Smith and her partner Chris Siebert on the Hammond B3 in the Little Club with the Big Sound, the Royal Cuckoo Organ Lounge on Mission at Valencia. Also tomorrow, Andre Theory will be doing a big Zydeco dance with his band, Accordion Soul Music, at the Poorhouse Bistro in San Jose, next door to Henry's High Life, underneath the freeway there. And in Berkeley, I mentioned a minute ago, I'll say it again, Young Rel Davenport will be at the Back Room in Berkeley tomorrow night from 7 to 9. Monday, Nat Bolden and his band will be at Eli's Mile High Blue Monday Party in Oakland. Mitch Woods is back in town from being off the road all summer. He'll do his Blue Monday party at Max 19 Broadway in Fairfax. And Tuesday, Gigi Amos and her band will be at the Saloon in North Beach, San Francisco. Next Thursday, Dwight Black Cat Carrier, Black Cat Zydeco, will be at the Ashkenaz in Berkeley for a Zydeco dance. Little Lou's Barbecue will be having their Pro Blues Jam in Campbell next Thursday night. And next Friday, Mike Henderson will be with his band in the afternoon at the Saloon in San Francisco's North Beach. LaVey Smith and Chris Siebert will be at the Royal Cuckoo Organ Lounge next Friday on Mission at Valencia in San Francisco. And Mitch Woods will be bringing it into the Sausalito Seahorse in Sausalito, of course, with his Rocket 88s next Friday night. And next Saturday night, a week from tonight, it's a happy birthday to it. Today is happy birthday to Lady Bianca. I played some of her music. She'll be doing a three-lady show. They do this every year. Tia Carroll, Tiri O'Dabi, and Lady Bianca will be doing The Three Ladies Sing the Blues, presented by Marin Jazz. That'll be at the Lark Theater in Larkspur next Saturday night, and it'll probably sell out, so you probably want to get tickets early for that. That's the calendar as I know it. Now here's the Anthony Paul Soul Orchestra from their brand new CD release, What Can We Do, featuring Willie Jordan on the vocals, and a little track they call If It Ain't One Thing, It's Two.

Okay, Kay Matiers and everybody here at the Roxy, a great big welcome for number one with a bullet, Mr. Jimmy Witherspoon.

about it for Blues of the Feeling for this Saturday. I want to thank Young Rel for coming in and spending some time with us. In the meantime, stand by for Joseph and the Iron Skillet. Thank you so much for tuning in, and keep it tight. I'm out. Peace.

Okay, that was the great Richard Thompson with Salford Sunday off his double album of a few years back called Electric on New West Records. Dave Alvin and the Guilty Men before that with an extended rendition of American music from the live recording on High Tone Records called Out in California. Loving that extended, extended ending to that tune, which led right into the last song on the record. Kind of a 1960s thing. I remember that happening a lot in the live music I saw back then. Before that, Marty Stewart from his great Columbia Records release, Country Music, we heard Wishful Thinking. Late great banjo picker Jim Mills, who was was probably most widely known as the banjo picker holding down that instrument in Ricky Skaggs and Kentucky Thunder for a number of years, but a great instrumentalist, recording artist. And we heard him perform country blues from his Sugar Hill Records old record called My Dixie Home. And of course he enlisted the greats on that. That was Tim O'Brien on the vocals on that tune, which comes from Doc Boggs. I don't know, turn of the century, last century, I guess. Michael Cleveland and Flame Keeper before that with a cover of the Julian Lennon tune, Too Late for Goodbyes, from their album On Down the Line. Del McCurry before that, from a collection of his music called By Request, we heard A Good Man Like Me, and we began the set and program with Blue Highway performing If Lonesome Don't Kill Me from their Rounder Records release, Original Traditional. A very good afternoon, ladies and gentlemen. Welcome to the Iron Skillet. I'm Joseph, your radio host. Happy to have you along for the ride for the next 90 minutes or so. It was a treat seeing the great Bird of Paradise here on the premises, going on year 36 of broadcasting Blues with a Feeling. Can you believe it? A program that's a blues treasure. Take care of some music here and we'll get back, business rather. We'll take care of some business, Joseph, and then get back to the music. 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
opusa.org. Okay. Hope you guys are enjoying this beautiful morning. And now that it's afternoon, beautiful afternoon. Who do I have up next? A little bit of Mr. George Jones.

Okay, that was the great David Bromberg from an album of his, Live in New York City, 1982, on Appleseed Recordings. And that was a spirited rendition of Working on a Building. Before that, Mr. Ry Cooter from his, I think, 2018 album, The Prodigal Son. We heard the tune Straight Street. Some vinyl before that, courtesy of Count Basie, together with Oscar Peterson. Oscar playing a little bit of electric piano there on Blues for Roy. That's from their collaboration, an album called Yes Sir, That's My Baby on Pablo Records. Before that, Sean Colvin from These Four Walls. We heard Tough Kid. Before that, the Reverend Horton Heat with a medley of Rumble Strip and We Belong Forever from his Yep Rock Records release Revival. Out of Dublin, Ireland, the Fontaines DC before that. The DC stands for Dublin City. And we heard Living in America. That's from their Partisan Records release A Hero's Death. And we began the set way back when, in the last hour, with the great George Jones performing A Good Year for the Roses. That's off his a double album collection of his music on Legacy Records called The Spirit of Country. 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Happy to have you along. I'm going to run through this hour's business right now, and then we'll get back to the music. Looking for a hands-on adventure in science and nature? 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The program addresses challenging and controversial issues across a range of psychological and psychiatric topics, examining the potential implications within a clinical environment. 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Okay, let's see what I've got here queued up
gonna go back, do a little country set here, starting with a little Johnny Cash.

Okay, that was a gentleman by the name of Luca Bloom with a tune called Forgiveness from his Sony Music record, Salty Heaven, it's called. For that, some pretty hot bluegrass picking, courtesy of Jesse Brock playing mandolin. That's off his solo effort, Kickin' Grass, on Pine Castle Records, and we heard the title track from that real fine bluegrass recording. And before that, three by the great Hank Williams. In reverse order, You Win Again. Before that, Jambalaya on the Baya. And Cold, Cold Heart. That's from an MGM Records recording of his that comes out of my personal collection called The Greatest Hits. Before that, the father of bluegrass music, Mr. Bill Monroe, performed Y'all Come from an MCA Records collection of his 1936 to 1994 four CD collection. Artie Hill and the Long Gone Daddies before that with Pan American, which, if memory serves, is another Hank Williams composition. That's off Artie Hill's album, Montgomery on My Mind, on the label Cow Island Records. And we began that set with the great Johnny Cash, together with his acoustic guitar, just the two of them, performed The Beast in Me, which was written by Nick Lowe. That's off his very important recording. Came out late in his career, called American Recordings. Well, we're coming down to the home stretch of this week's edition of the Iron Skillet. And want to thank you for hanging with me this week. And I would like also to make the announcement that we're supposed to get somewhat milder temperatures next week, beginning on Tuesday, I think. I hope that's the case for all of us. And I think what I'm going to do is go out this week with Mr. Guy Clark off his album Better Days. Hope you like it. Thank you again for listening, and I will see you next Saturday at noon.

0: handle knife. My mother gave it to him when he went off to World War II to save us all from ruin. Now if you've ever held a Randall knife, you know my father well. And if a better blade was ever made, it was probably forged in hell. My father was a good man. He was a lawyer by his trade. And only once did I ever see him misuse the blade. Well, it almost cut his thumb off.
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0: And a very good afternoon to you. Mr. Bones here, checking in on what I'm sure is a lovely day out in the Bay Area from beautiful Fort Collins, Colorado. And boy, if you think the Bay Area is getting dry, you ought to come out and take a look here. Boy, it is a potential tinderbox. I hope Colorado and California and all the states can get through the rest of the summer there without too much fire damage. But boy, it is oh so dry here. So glad to be here. I just completed a almost cross country trip with Bones, child unit number one, and got her and all her worldly possessions and all her critters safely transported from Ithaca, New York, oh so green Ithaca, New York, to oh so brown, referred to, or at least I do, as colorful Colorado. That's what they have as the state motto as you come on into the state, for at least from I-80. And both she and I got quite the giggle out of that colorful Colorado. I guess if you just consider all the shades of brown, that might ring true. But we had a nice drive out. We started with the historic places of New York, you know, like Paul Revere slept here and that sort of thing, and migrated to the Rust Belt cities, you know, America's manufacturing muscle, not only of old but still seems of currently, Rust Belt cities like Cleveland and Toledo, Ohio. Toledo being of the Toledo scale fame that you see at the butcher shops, and then the never-ending cornfields of Illinois, and then to the cornfields of Iowa, but those were punctuated with scores of huge, gigantic wind turbines out along I-80. It's funny, we saw all this heavy equipment out in these staging areas and just wondering what the heck was all this gigantic stuff, and then we see the equally gigantic wind turbines and figured, oh, that's what they're doing with all this stuff. And then there was Nebraska, of course, seemed like every 50 feet there was a tribute to the Eisenhower's, Dwight Eisenhower's highway system, along with all sorts of interesting, I'm sure, museums that we did not stop at, dedicated to the prairie schooners and the westward expansion and all that sort of thing of two centuries ago. And of course the soundtrack for the trip was provided mostly by the Bones Family Youngins, so we've got being influenced on that. We're going to be a little extra twangy today. In addition to their choices, we got a bevy of new releases from emerging artists. Some of the new ones include fully emerged Jay Farrar and Sun Volt, The Revivalist, Presley Hale, Hermanos Gutierrez, just love saying that name, and more from Diva Renee Fleming, and banjo virtuoso Bela Fleck. And for our trips down memory lane, we'll have Lyle Lovett singing about church, because we certainly saw a lot of religious institutions or houses of faith along the way. And we will have some Hot Tuna, some Little Feet, Turnpike Troubadours, and in remembrance of one of the greats, Mr. Glenn Hansard. We'll be hearing from him. And for our giggles, we're going to have Ms. Emily Blatnick trying to explain the mystery of the modern-day scourge, that is, the targeted advertisements. And I don't know about you, but they're never targeted at anything that I'd consider buying. But she'll explain all that. So why don't we get rocking and rolling here? We will start off as still under the influence of that big, I don't know what it was, 1800-mile drive with some road tunes, including the one that we started out with, and with the band Heathens giving us their interpretation of that great great travel epic, The Odyssey, even name-dropping Ithaca, but not the fabled Greek island. Nope, the Ithaca that was actually the starting point of our journey, that is Ithaca, New York. Give them a listen, see what you think, right here, KZSU Stanford.
1: Okay.

you that part anyway. What I liked is when he met this girl named Circe. You know, she was all hot and bothered and ready to go. She invited all of his friends on over for supper. Turned his buddies into pigs, and that's a fact. So he made love to her and she turned him back. I guess he was pretty good in the sack or something.

wasn't really sure which way to head, so for directions he went to the Kingdom of the Dead. I ain't sure where that is, but it sounds like Florida. His mama lived there and she said hi. He said, no, mama, I'm here to see this other guy. She said, well, you're a real fine son, and aren't you?

Twist, everybody. So he packed his bags and he saddled up and he was headed out of town past this little club. From inside he heard this chick band called the Heathens. Well, he wanted to stay and hear a few, but his buddy said, no, man, you gotta move. So he threw this big old

And that was the band Two Runner, which is comprised of Paige Anderson and Emily Rose. And they hail from Nevada City. So another NorCal band being introduced to the Boneyard. I sure enjoyed them. Hope you did. They gave us Late Dinner, which is a single drop from them. And as usual, it's an EP comprised of that track, Late Dinner, and another one titled Little Ones. Like I said, they're from the NorCal area and grew up touring in a family bluegrass band in the Sierra foothills. Where else? And they've gotten together and combined their combined sound includes claw hammer banjo, flat picking guitar, and an old-time fiddle with a modern folk Americana lyricism and vocal harmonies. Kind of sounds like, I don't know, a bunch of people we play here, but glad to have another one to put on the list to keep an eye out for. Once again, that was Two Runner out of Nevada City. Before that, we had Dallas Burrow giving us Modern Day Vagabond, along with the help of Ms. Susan Gibson, and that's off of their release, Modern Day Vagabond. Before that, it was Waylon Payne giving us Postcards off of his release, Wayward. Also in there, we had another NorCal guy, currently resides in Sonoma County. He's actually a native of the People's Republic of Berkeley up there. And he might be from NorCal, but I think he's singing about a route that I think of as mostly SoCal. Route 5 Rhythm is the track we heard. And that's off of Mr. Carducci's new release, Easy Does It. Also in there, we heard from a debut release from an artist goes by the name Ryman out of Nashville. And he's not one of these Johnny-come-latelys to Nashville. No siree, Bob. He is a Nashville native, and there he applies his, it might be Nashville, but his music is comprised of indie folk, all country, and indie pop, and it combined a sound he lovingly calls barn pop or y'alternative music. And Mr. Ryman gave us, what did he give us? Backroads. Oh yeah, true travel song, if there ever were one, off of his new release, Growing Pains. And before that, the band that we saw just last night in beautiful downtown Fort Collins, Colorado, at the Aggie Theater, the band Heathens out of Austin, Texas. And they have a new album out, but we went back and did their retooling of Odysseus, a Yankee Doodle dandy version of that. No Greek tragedy there, but just traveling around the U.S. of A., which I'm sure they've done plenty of in their 20-year run, the band of Heathens have. And name dropping again, once again, where we started from just a few days ago. That was Ithaca, New York. And that is from Live from Momo's, their debut album. And they got together playing the three founders of the band, Colin Brooks, Ed Jurdy, and Gordy Quist. Got together. They were each performing individually, kind of an in-the-round sort of thing at Momo's there in Austin, and they decided, hey, we like the sound that we got, and formed Heathens, and again, did their debut album right at that very own venue. And that's all what we heard here. You are listening to a pre-recorded version of the Boneyard, kind of on our journey there. Nothing like Odysseus or nothing like that, but plenty of getting around there. And hope to be back. Not hope to. We'll definitely be back in the saddle next week.
But why don't we just get back to the music? A Boneyard favorite from my neck of the woods, Sun Volt, a.k.a. Jay Farrar and Co. You have a new album out, and we're going to hear not quite the title song. We're going to hear Serenade Song from Sun Volt off their new release, Sound Signal Serenades. Here they are, Sun Volt on KZSU Stanford.

0: And I do not play no rock and roll, y'all. 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
1: 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Oh, and remember, I really do love everybody, especially you.

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1: Fair housing is everyone's right. If you believe that you've been denied an apartment because of your race, national origin, or because you have children, or because you have a disability, please call Fair Housing Center of Project Sentinel, a nonprofit agency that investigates housing discrimination at 888-FAIR-HOUSING. That's 888-FAIR-HOUSING.

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1: We've got, you know, armadillos in our trousers. I mean, it's really quite frightening.
2: We went out there with the oh so ethereal sound of Skin and Bones, I should say Boneyard favorite Skin and Bones, doing the ethereal subject Ghost off of their Shadowboxing release. Back at the time this was recorded, Skin and Bones was a duo made up of Tyler Borsuk with the stunning vocals and playing guitar, and the equally stunning Peter Blackwelder on the soaring violin. Although they have parted companies, I do believe. Borsuk has relocated to Nashville and is doing music on his own. Before that, we had Jeffrey Hartford and the Healers. Nope, excuse me, take that back. Before that, we had Michaela Ann out of Nashville, Tennessee, although she's a native of Brooklyn. And she has her first self-released crowd-funded triumph of a release at that on her own Georgia June Records, recorded at her home studio. And it explores the sacred mundane of motherhood, aging, and grief with raw textured beauty, perhaps inspired by the birth of her second child, who you see mother and child on the cover of the album. And this is her sixth release. Before Michaela Ann, we had Joel Hoffman burning the Midnight Oil, just ripping it up big time off of his new release, Loud and Lonesome, giving us a real Texas sort of sound there. And before that, probably inspired still by our trip, we went down to or out to Youngstown, Ohio, with Jackie Popovic fronting the Vindy's high-powered vocals, and they gave us Trap Door, which is a title track of their release. Also in there, we had the divas we've been playing a lot of, Miss Renee Fleming, and a certified diva, and Bela Fleck, banjo maestro, channeling Olabelle Reed's song Epitaph, and which is a poignant folk song written and originally performed by Reed, and focusing on passing away in peace, asking loved ones to show kindness and to give flowers in life rather than mourning over a cold clay after death. Again, kind of on the spooky side of things, but good advice, I do believe. And we started off the whole shooting match with Jay Farrar and the rest of Sunvolt out of Belleville, Illinois. They have a new album out, their 12th, and it is titled Sound Signal Serenades, and they gave us Serenade Song. And Sunvolt, of course, formed after the 1994 breakup of Uncle Tupelo, which begot Sunvolt with their alt-country sound, and of course Jeff Tweedy and Wilco, which went on more of an alt-rock sort of vein. And Sunvolt seems to be circling back to their alt-country roots on this new album. Alrighty, so you are hanging with me, Mr. Bones, here in the Boneyard. And speaking of kind of spooky and ethereal, why don't we listen to Hermanos Gutierrez doing Los Ojos del Condor, The Eyes of the Condor, which is the title track of their new album.

If the preacher preaches long enough, even he'll get hungry too. Some sage words of wisdom from Mr. Lyle Lovett, who is probably singing from what he knows, having grown up in the Lutheran Church, the Missouri Synod variant in Klein, Texas. And that was the track Church off of Joshua Judges Ruth, released in 1992. And that was Mr. Lovett's fourth album. And it's kind of funny, he reminds me a little

A bit of John Hartford and his love of river boats and river craft. Mr. Lyle Lovett is a real live long tall Texan cowboy. He is in the Texas Cowboy Hall of Fame, and in 2018 he was awarded the National Reining Horse Association Lifetime Achievement Award. So he's a cowboy's cowboy there. He has a pretty darn tootin' good voice, too, I would say. Before Mr. Lovett, we heard from Jeffrey Halford and the Healers giving us Bright Lights off of their new release, Used Parts. Before that, we had Farayi. I'm sorry about that. F-A-R-A-Y-I. Along with the Steel Drivers, doing something that we need more of these days, Prayer for the People. That is a new release from her. Before that, we had Mr. Andrew Sa. He's a California native somewhere, but is now based in Chicago. He has a new album out, or coming out, titled American Rough, which explores masculinity, longing, and queer intimacy. And he gave us, what did he give us? Lavender Cowboy, along with H.C. McIntyre helping him out there. And before that, band's got a humdinger of a new release out, but we went back a ways. I was talking about Turnpike Troubadours. I don't know, we went back several albums to Diamonds and Gasoline and heard them singing Every Girl. Also in there, Ms. A.J. Lee and her Red Hot Blue Summit Band out of Santa Cruz, channeling Gillian Welch and David Rawlings with Tear My Stillhouse Down. And then someone I kind of knew of, but I had forgotten, and was reminded on the trip out to Fort Collins when we were listening to playlists from the Neal's Family Youngins, and that is the great sound of Vincent Neal Emerson out of Van Zandt, Texas. And he might be from Texas, but he records on La Honda Records, and yes, that is as in the La Honda just up the hill from the Stanford foothills there. And he gave us the Cactus Blossom Special off of his Fried Chicken and Evil Woman release. And he is a member of the Choctaw Apache tribe of Eberib. And we started off with someone who's really getting some traction, Ms. Brennan Weedle. You may know her of the queer core outfit Daisy and the Scouts, but she's got an album coming up on her own, a self-titled album, and we heard $2 Pistol off of it. And she had some help from Waxahachie on the vocals, and Waxahachie and Brad Cook, another producer extraordinaire, had produced this album for Miss Weedle. And this track is about going after what we deserve. Yeah. And again, that was Brendan Weedle doing $2 Pistol off of her upcoming self-titled album. And a very good afternoon to you. You are hanging with me, Mr. Bones, in another pre-recorded edition of The Boneyard. We will be back next week live and in the flesh there. But in the meantime, hope you're enjoying the show. And I thought Music World lost a true great there, in the form of Mr. Glenn Hansnard out of Dublin, Ireland. And boy, it was amazing. The No Depression zine had an obit for him, and it was followed by comments from the likes of Bono, Bruce Springsteen, just all sorts of people just said what a real mensch this guy was.
And why don't we hear him doing Her Mercy from his Didn't He Ramble release. Here he is, the late, great Glenn Hansard.

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Doing all right. Doing all right now, baby. Doing it right. Knock on wood.

We finished up there with two songs titled Irene. And it's a little funny. The name itself from the Greek means peace. But in these two artists' interpretation, it means things completely different. We finished with Mr. Luba Dvorak, yes, and a descendant of Antonin. In fact, he was born in Czechoslovakia, raised in Vancouver, Canada, and applied his trade as singer-songwriter in New York City for a good long while, and has since relocated to Houston, Texas, which is where he has put together his seventh studio album titled Holding Pattern. But we went back an album or two from him to his version of Irene, and which is about the devastating 2011 hurricane. Seems pretty clear. I didn't look that one up. I think even old Mr. Bones' brain could figure that one out, but could have double entendres and all that sort of highfalutin stuff artists do. Who knows? But anyways, that was Luba Dvorak doing Irene off of his American Sin release, and that's, I don't know, 4 or 5 years ago. Before that, Mr. Ian No, I'm going to say No from now on. It's spelled N-O-E, and Child Unit Number 1 says she'd say No on that one instead of Noy or something like that. So Ian No from Bettyville, Kentucky, true to his wiki page, which says his subject matter includes death, addiction, lost love, and poverty. And this one was about addiction in the form of an aunt. No, excuse me, it was an alcoholic cousin who arrives at a family Thanksgiving dinner, masking her deep personal struggles and trembling hands behind hard partying, charming, and defiant facade. And so happy to say that after and that was off of his debut album, I don't know, early 2020s. And you might be wondering, well, why haven't we heard from him in a good long while? And that apparently was due to a wrist injury that took him out of picking his guitar, I would think, for a number of years. And so happy to announce that he's got a new album out. This will be his third, and which is titled Canyon Falls Trailer Band. And yes, you can bet your bottom microphone that Mr. Bones will keep an ear out for more drops on that one for coming shows. Before that, another very real and tragic story from Uncle Lucius, which is frontman and singer Kevin Galloway's story about his father, who worked at an industrial chemical plant in Freeport, Texas, to support his family. And he was in a disaster response team and was badly hurt, as so eerily conveyed in the song. Badly hurt during the accident on a leaking chemical barge, filling his lungs with dangerous fumes. And also another band with another new album out. I didn't realize this. They will be coming out with Broken Heart in September. And I had also meant to mention way back in the beginning of the show, the Band of Heathens have a new album out titled Country Sides. Before Uncle Lucius and Keep the Wolves Away, which is off of And You Are Me, we heard Sean Hayes, who apparently is somewhere in the Bay Area, but I couldn't find too much about him, doing Bright on Bright. I did find out he's born in New York, raised in North Carolina, and has been playing music in the California Bay Area for quite a while. A little up-tempo thing to counteract the tragic theme of many of the songs in this set. Also in there from Brighton, England, we heard the Heavy doing Wild Emotion with their great retro rock sort of sound, given from Georgie Fuller on the vocals and
her partner William Turner, and that was recorded at Turner's studio in Brighton, England. Before that, we went to Oakland. Oakland's own the Helltones with their kind of spooky surf rock set sound with I Just Want You. And we started this go-round off with two bands out of Zurich, Switzerland, Black Sea Dahu with Janine Katerin, and her siblings. And we heard the intro off of their White Creatures release. And then started off with something new from Hermanos Gutierrez doing Los Ojos del Condor. And they are comprised of Alejandro and Esteban Gutierrez, who are raised by in Zurich by an Ecuadorian mother and a Swiss father. And they would often visit Palais, Ecuador. And as you noticed, that was an instrumental song, but Rolling Stone really likes it and says, in fact, that with their minimal approach, it's music that sings without needing a singer, that's lyrical without needing words. And that, again, is something new from brothers Hermanos Gutierrez. Okay, and a very good afternoon to you. Hope things are all fine and dandy weather-wise there in the Bay Area. We'll be back next week to find out for myself, but I have no doubt that things are very pleasant and blue sky-ish. And with that, why don't we get back to the music with something new from Brennan Weddle, W-E-D-L. And here she is with $2 Pistol. Give her a listen. See what you think right here, KZSU Stanford.

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0: That was Ms. Ayala Diane out of Nevada City giving us something from her new release, which is her 9th release, titled Who's Keeping Time? And we heard the track Dusty Roses. This was, it's funny, she might, she's from Nevada City, but it says it's recorded live with an ensemble in her Portland attic. So I guess it's your origin versus where you're based now, which for musicians can be two completely different things in their nomadic way of artsy life there. And it's an 11-track folk record and covers things such as stark isolation that was so many feel, juxtaposed against communal warmth and offering a poignant, beautiful meditation on mortality, presence, and time. And like I said, it was recorded in the attic of her rambling 1892 Victoria home. That's the new one from Miss Diane. Also in there, we heard from David Shaw and the Revivalists, the octet, the big sounding octet out of the Big Easy. They've got a new one out that I really like what I've heard from it. It's titled Get It Honest, and we heard Bad, Bad, Bad off of it. Did I say this is their sixth studio disc? Well, I did now. And to one reviewer, it's bringing to mind a cross between Nathaniel Ratliff and Sturgill Simpson, with the horns and guitar runs adding texture. Just a big sound from the Revivalists, and you wouldn't expect anything other from them. Before that, we had Miss Allison Russell with help from Miss Kara Jackson, and she gave us Cold April, or they gave us Cold April, after off of Miss Allison's new Russell in the Hour of Chaos. Before that, we had American Aquarium with Mr. B.J. Barthen out of Wendell, North Carolina, and this is their 11th album that we heard. This time we heard Twin Flames off of New Ways to Lose. And Mr. Barham is an interesting guy. Not only does he sing about issues of rural America, including economic decline, grief, family, and memory, but he actually wanted to do something about it and ran for town council there. Doesn't say whether he made it or not, but hats off to him. Also in there, we had this is Lorelei, a.k.a. Nat Amos, and from St. Johnsbury, Vermont, mixing up his interesting gamish of bedroom pop and alt country and troubadour and some indie rock in there. And that reminds of some of his musical peers, they say, of a lost folk hero from a bygone era. And he gave us Billy Came Back off of The Singer in My Band. And then the young woman from Hamilton, Texas, that we've been playing the bejeebers out of lately, Miss Presley Hale. I keep coming across new tracks that I'm so happy to share with you. And this week it was Mouthful of Porcelain off of the Hamilton Honey Part 1. And then in very sad news, we started off in memory of Glenn James Angus Hansard. Glenn Hansard from Ballium, Dublin, Northern Ireland, leader of the band The Frames, and co-star in the film Once. He died just this past week at age 56, and like I said earlier, the obits, he's coming in from all over the music biz, including words of fond remembrance from Warren Treaty, Bruce Springsteen, U2, Courtney Marie Andrews and Josh Ritter. And this man had music in his blood from a very early age. He quit Our Lady of Victory's National School in Northern Ireland at age 13 to begin busking on local Dublin streets after his headmaster told him that while he might not become a rock star, if he stuck at it, he would likely make a good living at it. Another interesting note on Mr. Hansard is that he lived in Chicago in the North Center neighborhood for 10, 15 years and was quite a presence in the music scene there and had helped out in the Talia Hall music venue. And that's what we heard in the seventh inning, as we like to say, in the Boneyard. And that means it's time to lighten the mood there with a little levity, some giggles, you know, some yucks, that sort of thing. And I guess another one of these, I think last time we did Passwords, another curse of modern living. Well, what's at least up there in the same is targeted advertising, and how the hoot do they figure out what they think they're gonna sell you? I don't know, but it never seems right. And Miss Emily Blotnick, feels similarly, as I would imagine you do too, because she's got a bit called the existential nightmare of targeted ads. And she's going to tell us about some of her favorite targeted things that she has no interest in right here. So, see what you think. Here comes Miss Black.
1: I do feel a little bit off these days because I've been watching TV, and I'm a streaming customer of the middle tier. I give them some money, and I see some ads. Not to brag. And it used to be you'd see all different ads, but these days, when I watch TV, I see the same two ads five times each. So for every one Frasier that I've already seen, I'm getting the same two ads five times each. And they both have songs, and currently this is the only music I'm listening to. So it does make me feel a little bit disturbed. But I'll tell you about these songs, because they are in my head. Number one, Sky Rizzy. Sky Rizzy, do you guys know it? Okay. For the uninitiated, Sky Rizzy is a medication for people with ulcerative colitis, a condition I don't have, but I see why they think that. I do give off a sort of digestive mayhem vibe. I see why they're targeting me. I don't think they're wrong. But it has a song it's gotta be AI generated because the melody is so brutal. It goes like this. It goes, nothing means everything. Whoa. And yeah, the first time you hear it, it's bad, right? We all just heard that and we were like, I hope we don't have to hear that again. But you do, you have to hear it four more times. And the fifth time you hear it, it is an existential nightmare. Nothing means everything. You sit there and think about it. You go, this means nothing. This could be anything. What are they even selling? This could be for Buddhism. This could be for assisted suicide. What is the product? Whoa. All right, fine, I'll do it. I'll kill myself. Makes me feel crazy. And you go, well, I hope this second commercial is more of a palate cleanser. And in some ways it is. It's for Daisy Sour Cream. The second song on my two-song playlist is from the Daisy Sour Cream commercial. Is everybody else getting as much hyper-targeted sour cream content as I am? Are we all seeing this much of this song? Because it's whoa, let me set the scene for you. Okay, so it's a house party, daytime, suburbs, very bright. There's hors d'oeuvres being passed around, and it's the most sour cream you've ever seen in your life. You've never been at a party with this much sour cream being offered to you. And you go, wow, I hope they don't show us what the bathroom looks like at this party. That would be a disaster. And they're serving it to you in ways you've never seen before. They're dipping whole strawberries into sour cream and then hip bumping each other. You're like, this has never happened to me. But the song is, it's at least sung by a person. I think it's a person because it has artistic choices that the singer made. She sounds sort of like Jessica Simpson, and the song goes, do a dollop, do a dollop, yeah. And you're like, is this sour cream flirting with me? Like, why was that kind of seductive? Did somebody tell her to do that, or did she choose to do that? So that's the chorus, and there's a verse as well. The verse she sings, dip it in, bring the fun, you can never get enough. And sour cream is something you can absolutely get enough of. I often find myself with too much sour cream because the amount you want is in the chorus. It's a dollop. You want one on a baked potato. You want one, maybe 2 ounces. But Daisy sells you a bucket that's like 16 ounces. And it does last a while, but it will go bad. Definitely before you finish it, it's gonna go bad. You can never get enough.

0: That was Frank Cassidy and Nathan Ross, who make up Buffalo Traffic Jam, giving us Afraid to Fall in Love Again. We also heard from Waxahachie, gave us Crowbar from Tiger's Blood, and Emily Blotnick telling us about the existential nightmare of targeted advertising. And that's going to about do it for all Mr. Bones here. I had a rip-roaring good time picking out the music for you. Hope you enjoyed it too. And if so, I invite you to come on back next week. And as usual, we will do it all over again. Be sure to stay tuned. Hervey J will be coming up with his friends and talking about all sorts of interesting stuff, I'm sure. So thanks again for listening, and we'll catch you next time. Mr. Bones out.
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We'll let this run a little longer as we get ready for Loon Talk here from 5 to 7 p.m. KZSU Stanford.

0: Bit of a late start here, but Loon Talk here, KZSU Stanford, joined as always by Matt. Matt, do you hear us?
1: I can hear you fine. How's my volume?
0: You sound a little bit blown out, but, you know, you're audible.
1: A little bit blown out. What does that mean? Clipping or what?
0: I mean, you sound fine. You sound great.
1: Oh, good. That's great. You sound great as well.
0: Thank you so much. Using the professional equipment here at the station. But, yeah. We're joined in the background. Actually, I don't have the normal loop. Did you say ow?
1: Yeah, I just said ow because the cat just attacked my foot with his claws.
0: Did he have a good reason to?
1: No, he did not.
0: Okay. That's shame on him.
1: Indeed. Yes, I'm just waiting to see how deep the claws went. Yes. Anyway, please carry on.
0: I don't have the normal loon sounds right now, so in the background we're hearing from the same series. This is General Persuasion, The Sounds of Nature, Sounds of the Tropical Rainforest. I don't think there'll be loons in here, but let's keep our ears open and see if we hear any loons. This is Loon Talk from 5 to 7 p.m., free-form discussion. You can always text in to us at 855-723-9010, but I'll give the floor to Matt if he's anything he wants to bring to the floor. First here on the air.
1: Yeah, what happened to the loons?
0: Well, I end up at the station without my laptop or anything else. I'm just kind of I am with the actually I happened to buy this earlier today from the people at Special Music Company. This is of course Gentle Persuasion, and these are the people who make the canonical loon backing track that of course is item number SCD 4583, The Cry of the Loon, from their series.
1: Yeah, for completists, it's important that they have the whatever item number.
0: I'll just go through right now because people are asking. The entire General Persuasion series, at least as of 1989 when this came out, Carmel by the Sea, Peaceful Ocean Surf, mm-hmm. Electrifying Thunderstorms, A Sun-Filled Stream, A Musical Sea of Tranquility, The Cry of the Loon, Sounds and Songs of the Humpback Whales, Sounds of a Crackling Fireplace, Sounds of a Tropical Rainforest, and the Romantic Sea of Tranquility. I don't know if that actually means the moon.
1: The moon? It's just no noise. It's just silence. It's 42 minutes
0: pretty silent. Quiet. Seems like you came down pretty harshly on whales there.
1: Yeah. I mean, look, it's been done.
0: Yeah. I mean, no one's breaking new ground here with these. This is not the first Rainforest album I own, but I don't know. If it has a good vibe to it, I'll get it. You know, can't hurt.
1: Yeah. So you're loonless. It sounds like, based on what you've described, essentially most of the settings on a white noise machine.
0: Yeah. No, they're all winners. I mean, it's. I was looking through some of these because I was trying to find the album art for my home music library. And I was looking through the Atmosphere collection that was released by Ryko Disc in the late 80s, early 90s. And you can see of their series, like most don't have a